I love this one from Ari, and I know you ladies out there too love it on Kiss, because you're like, hey, don't blame me. You're the one simping over me, and I'm not even trying, yet you still like me more than I like you. Kiss 107.1, man. Ari, she gets it.

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So if you haven't looked it up yet, give it a watch when you get home on YouTube. It's Kiss 107.1. It's called The Evolution of Harry Styles' Voice. And it kind of shows you throughout the years how it's only gotten better and aged like fine wine. Because if you go back to that first X Factor audition way back when, his voice sounded like you could crack a wine glass with it.

0: Listen, so remember when the rumors were circulating saying that guy was broke, Justin Bieber? No, I don't think so. I think he's doing just fine. It's Matt on Kiss 107.1. You hear him and Haley just bought a $12 million condo in New York City. And I don't think New York is actually cheap to live in at all. They're not even selling their LA home. So, yeah, they just bought that. I think they're totally fine. Meanwhile, I can't even pay 12% on a bill for a tip. If you feel the same way, hey, we could help. We got $1,000 to pay your bills every hour on Kiss 107.1. 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
8: 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French star Kylian Mbappe trails Argentina's Lionel Messi by one goal in the race for the Golden Boot. 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

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Week from Thursday night. Who's staying up for the new Gracie Abrams album, Daughter from Hell? This is the first single she gave us. Hit the Wall. I'm playing it on Kiss for you tonight.

Is it one from college, high school, even like pre-2020? I think that's considered a throwback now. That picture from So Yesterday, Hillary Duff fans can get you sold out tickets and VIP soundcheck passes too. Just post that pic from So Yesterday on IG and tag us at Kiss 107.

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0: 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Tell me.
1: Man, I'm in a good mood because I cut off my man and I'm back to the streets. Yeah. It feels good to be single again.
0: You say back to the streets? I love it. That is hysterical.
1: Back to the streets.

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What a come-up story for Alex Warrenman, and he deserves every ounce of respect he has earned. 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

0: It is Kiss 107.1, Cincinnati's party station, and Matt live at night. All right. I want to know a secret. You just call me up right now. I swear you could remain anonymous. I just want to hear what the secret was and just like get it off your chest. All right. I'm a little concerned about you though, Zach. You have a secret about your mother you want to share? Yeah, secret about your mom. Go ahead.
1: This one's wild. I actually made out with one of her friends.
0: Oh, wow. Okay. With one of your mom's friends. You made out.
1: Yeah, when I was in high school.
0: When you were.

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Well, this guy will be working from on stage the next 3-4 months. Benson Boone, first night of his world tour, kicked off last night. He wore a Spider-Man mask, a fan threw on stage. Man, go look at the clips on our iHeartRadio Instagram as we play The Time of My Life, his new single on Kiss 107.1.

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0: All right, I got to know why you are in a good mood tonight on Kiss 107.1. This is Cincinnati's party station. Just tell me some good news, whether it's big, small, I don't care, as long as it made you smile today. Let me hear it. Tell me.
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0: 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I love that. Yo, I've never DJed a wedding before. 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You want to hire me? A very cheap price.
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Wouldn't be surprised if you fall in love with every new song that's about to play the next hour on Kiss 107.1. At 11, coming up, the new hit list, all the best new artists, new music that you gotta know. 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
1: 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She says the shorter she gets, like the more she cuts off, the more she feels like herself. I totally feel that.

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0: 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Hilary Duff is coming to Cincy. 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
2: Well, I think they were just confused because I'm on Fred's show TikTok, so all you see is your face moving when I talk.
1: Oh. Now, did we have to be in the bathtub, or could we maybe have not?
3: The Fred show is on.
1: I'm just now reading that's not the only romance scandal going on. I'm cheating on you, Paulina, apparently.
2: Cheating on
1: me? Yeah, I am. It's the Fred show. Good morning. Thursday, July 9th. So glad you're here on the radio, the iHeart app, YouTube, Facebook, TikTok, Instagram, Twitch, all the places you can watch and listen throughout the morning. 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Hi, Kaylin.
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1: Hi, Paulina.
2: Hey.
1: Kiki.
6: Good morning.
1: Showbiz has big money in the showdown next hour. Bella Hameen is here. No, apparently, according to Kaylin, in the comments of one of her Instagram posts, it says that Kay and Fred be traveling. Wonder if they're a thing and totally here for it.
7: We would be totally here for it. She was speaking for the 13.
1: Wow. Everybody collectively would be here for it.
7: She thought she could speak for everybody.
1: Well, I will say, if you go to Fred on Air or Kaylin Farrell, you'll see. I mean, I think that your posts that I saw were far more transparent than mine. Mine were to hide my dad bod, apparently. Posts that I took were just to hide my dad bod because apparently I'm fat. According to some people.
2: Yeah, we are not doing that to my friend.
1: No, it's okay. I actually have no issue posting. I thought I was being creative a little bit. I also wasn't necessarily like, I don't know. I was on a vacation. You were on a vacation, Kaylin. I wasn't being cryptic. I just didn't know if like I needed to post everything. I didn't know if anyone really necessarily cared that I was on vacation while they were at work. You know, the same way that when I look at a post of someone on vacation when I'm at work, I sometimes cuss them out. I swear at them, you know, under my breath. But Kaylin, maybe they've uncovered our scandal.
7: Do you want to make a statement? Because your posts were vague, maybe for a reason. Were you even in... Where were you? Tahiti? Fiji?
6: You were posting like you were on a trip with a sugar daddy.
7: Right.
6: Like only showing your arm.
1: Let me tell
6: like,
1: you something. Mm-hmm. I just got the I've been paying the credit card bills, you know, as they come in. I wish that I had a sugar daddy. A sugar daddy would have been very handy.
7: Wasn't me.
6: Right. Wasn't Kaylin.
1: People in my private life should have been much nicer to me leading up to this, you know, the 6 months leading up to this trip, because they could have gotten a very nice free trip out of the deal.
2: I tried.
6: Same.
1: I know you did. But anyway, now the scandal really is which one of you am I in a secret tryst with? Is it you, Kaylin, or is it you, Paulina, or Kiki? Maybe it's you. Maybe these guys are both...
7: red herring.
1: Yes, exactly. Maybe you guys are supposed to be the distraction so that people don't know that it's Kiki.
2: A decoy.
5: Why am I disqualified?
6: I would have been posting everything.
1: Jason, maybe all three of the girls.
6: Right.
1: I mean, go to Reddit. Apparently, I'm gay. So, you know, I'm fat.
7: Gay.
1: I'm gay.
7: Everybody gay.
1: I'm mean to people that work at hotels, apparently. Yeah. Even though I did a whole segment about how terrible I felt for making a lady in a hotel feel bad for my own mistake that I said three times. But yeah, no, it's rough out here in these streets, guys. I mean, people come up with their own stuff and then they say things on the internet that aren't true. And then it's crazy. Or maybe they are true. Maybe they're onto something, Kaylin. I don't know. Would you like to say anything?
7: Not right now at the moment. I think I need to.
1: It's your story to own. I don't want to put you in a spot. You.
7: I need to call PR, figure out, like release a joint statement maybe if there is a joint statement to be made.
1: Well, I'm not a manager, so I don't have to clear this with upper management.
7: Right.
1: Apparently that's a policy and I've heard of it happening where managers want to date their, I guess, or someone who would be considered below them on the org chart. And so they actually have to go to like the boss above them and like say, hey, I'm going to date this person because like, I guess that's how the HR department wants it done. I would have to be so locked in.
7: Right.
1: Yes. You know what I mean? Like, sure. I would be just beyond locked in.
2: Yeah. But also make sure that you're dating that person. Like let's like make double check to make sure like you guys are like actually a thing.
1: Well, I would think that would be a great first step.
2: Yeah.
1: Would be to make sure everyone's informed.
2: You would think that.
1: I've gone to management and said that I'm dating Jason many, many times, even though he's a manager and I'm not.
5: Right.
1: The funny thing about this is, you know, over the years, people have thought that I have all this ability to like do things and pay people more and make changes and change people's mind on things. And the manager in the room is not me. Right. I am not a manager.
2: I cannot be managed.
1: Right. I can't.
5: Somehow I can't do any of those things either.
1: I know. Isn't that funny?
5: Yeah.
1: Isn't that funny? Anyway, I don't know. You can go look at the post and you can do it. I don't know. I wasn't trying to hide my body or be cryptic. I was trying to hide Kaylin the whole time.
7: Exactly.
1: And Kiki. Because
5: whoa,
1: little did they know they were both on the same vacation.
7: Right. Now hold on, that is a partay. Hey.
2: I want to hear about that.
1: I flew them both out. It was a logistical nightmare for them not to find each other on an island.
7: Oh no, let us find each other.
1: Yeah. But I love complicated romantic dynamics. So yeah,
7: I love that listeners think that would be a good thing for their favorite show. You know, like two people dating. That would be tough.
5: When does it
7: for
5: ever
7: anyone.
5: Work?
7: Right.
1: I don't know.
6: Never.
7: Right.
1: I'll tell you what, though. Like, our show is on a West Palm Beach, and there is a show down the hall, a married couple, and they do very, very well. They've done very, very well for a long time as partners together on the radio. And I think they love each other very much. Mo, I believe the guy's name. I met him one time. Yes. Mo and Sally, I believe are their names. Nice. Very nice people.
2: One in a million, though.
1: Very nice people. But yeah, my parents have owned a business together for 30 plus years. And so they live together and they go to work together every day and they own a business together and they're still married now, you know, sometimes barely, but they're still married.
7: That's not
1: and I know
7: really
1: they still love each other.
2: Yeah, they do.
1: But I do kind of, what do you know about my parents' love?
7: What? They're on my vision
1: board. Were you on my vacation too? Were they on my vacation?
2: You just put everybody out but me. You put everybody
7: out, Fred. Your parents love each other.
2: They do. Okay, I don't have parents.
1: Sometimes
2: okay?
1: I wonder, so I'm glad you know.
2: I
1: never
2: parents.
1: Wonder if they love each other. I wonder sometimes I'm the level of like.
7: Yes.
1: I know they like each
2: they're
1: other
2: together.
1: Too. No, I know. Well, I think that's because my dad wouldn't survive and doesn't know where all the money's buried. That's what I think. I think that has a lot more to do with it.
7: Yeah.
1: Oh, my mom is a product of my grandparents, and my grandmother specifically grew up in the Depression, or I guess it was really her parents that did more of this sort of like, I guess my great grandfather kept all of his money buried somewhere or like in a mattress or something. And I guess that carried over to my grandmother, which now carries over to my mother. There's money hidden everywhere.
7: Yeah. My Nana did that too.
1: Only I know where it is. My sister has no idea.
2: Stop, really? Yeah.
1: Mm-hmm. My Nana used to do it too. My Nana used to tell me like, hey, when I go to heaven someday, like move this book over and there's, you know, but it was like $20 here and $40 here. She kept money in her, she had a mastectomy, so she had like a prosthesis. She kept money and she kept money, a rosary, and a prayer card in her boob, her fake boob.
5: Very good.
1: Which is a weird thing to say about your Nana, but RIP, you know.
7: I used to play with mine's fake boob.
1: Really?
7: Yeah.
1: Okay.
7: Mm-hmm. It was really soft.
2: Okay.
7: Yeah. Shout out good. To cancer survivors.
1: We've covered a lot. Yeah, exactly. Thank you. We've covered a lot of things. And now I want to know, Kiki, why are you lying to the doctor? Because what you wrote on here, on our daily scroll of things to talk about on the program, why are you lying to your what are you lying to your doctors about is what you wrote, which says to me you're lying to your doctor and you want validation. So what are you lying to your doctor about?
6: Now, who said that? Because the question was, what are you lying about?
1: But why would you write that? You wouldn't have written that if you weren't the one doing the lying.
6: I'm asking the question around here. No, but I lied yesterday, and I do it all the time when I go to the orthodontist, because they send you home with these rubber bands and they're like, you know, you're doing so great. Wear your rubber bands at night or whatever. And maybe I ain't seen them rubber bands since the last time I was there. So yesterday when I go in, she's like, oh, you've been wearing your rubber bands? I'm like, mm-hmm. And I'm like, I know she can tell that there hasn't been a rubber band in sight on these braces. But now I'm trying to heal from my life of lying. And I'm going to start wearing my rubber bands. And I'm going to be honest.
7: What is with you guys?
6: I don't know.
7: Do what you're supposed to do.
6: It's hard. They hurt. And then I was putting them on at night, and I would wake up, and they're missing.
7: It's going to hurt even more.
6: I'm eating the rubber bands.
5: Oh, no.
6: Something.
5: Wow.
6: Yeah.
5: That's not good.
6: So, yeah. But I just know that people go into the doctor and lie all of the time. And I'm not alone on this. Paulina.
1: No, I know that. I know that to be true. Yeah. There were people who used to be able to... Yeah. There were people who, I remember when, well, the last time that there were a lot of people around me that had braces on, probably high school or like eighth grade
7: really
1: or something.
7: Hope so.
1: And there were people, yeah, well... I don't know. Your teeth look great, though. I didn't think you needed braces to begin with, but it's not for me
6: to
1: say.
6: It's the second round. It's for my wedding.
1: Yeah, I did that. I didn't do braces again. I did like Invisalign to fix the millions of dollars that my parents spent. I had bad teeth as a kid, and my parents put every possible apparatus in there, and they fixed them. And then I didn't wear my retainers, so then I had to pay to fix them with Invisalign. Mm-hmm. But people used to be able to shoot those rubber bands across the room with their tongue.
6: Oh.
1: It was a talent. Yeah. But like, I don't know. Cause you know, you're talking about the ones that go like in the back, kind of like,
6: oh yeah.
1: Apparently. Yeah. And I can remember when I was,
6: You want them on? They hurt and I can't talk.
7: They probably hurt because you haven't worn them for a long time.
1: It might help if you
7: want. I know that. I know.
6: You are my friend, Kaylin. You're not the doctor's friend.
7: I know, and I want to create less stress for you guys.
6: No.
1: Well, you're not going to be friends much longer when we get into the details about how you were both on my vacation with me and didn't know it.
7: Oh, well, you had like three rooms.
1: Yeah, no, I did. I did, and no one went to the other ones, apparently, because Jason was in one, Kiki was in one, Cam, and I was so busy. That's why I'm exhausted.
7: Yeah, you're busy.
1: It was a very expensive trip.
7: You don't let us hang out with each other. That would have been more fun. Yeah,
1: well, maybe, but I was trying to keep it all a secret from you guys. I know people. Well, what do you lie about? Because I know there's some common ones when you go to the doctor. 855-591-1035. Or maybe you're in the healthcare field. I'd love to know what you absolutely 100% know people are lying about. Because I think people lie about how many drinks they have.
6: Oh, yeah.
1: You know, you go get a physical every year, and it's like the same questions. How many alcoholic drinks are you consuming a week? Or whatever. I know people are not saying three glasses of wine a day or whatever. No. Or whatever it is.
6: It's when they ask, are you getting busy? Like, do you, you know, do? And I for some reason, always want to lie about that.
1: But you're engaged.
6: I know. And they're like,
1: I'm the one that they're worried about. I'm the single one. And the funny thing is, I say to them, no. And they look at me like, bro.
6: Yeah.
1: They're like, bro. But the funny thing is, no. Like, actually no. Like, how many, really, you know, and they can't, I don't think you're allowed to say that as a nurse or a doctor. I don't think you can go, come on.
6: Right. They like, just look at you.
1: Yeah. But I'll say to that because I've slowed way down in my mature age. And I'm really not doing the things I was doing 10 years ago. And
6: I'm
1: so it's
6: either.
1: Like, no, but I'm not sure that I was honest back then either, which doesn't do any good because you should be honest because I guess there's certain things that they want to do or look for or whatever. If you're whatever the answer is, you should probably just tell them the truth because it might help you. But it's embarrassing to talk about this stuff. What do you lie about?
2: You looked right at me. Everything. So flossing was a big one for me. You guys know that. I'm not honest about it. I go, yeah, I floss like twice a day. And they're like, we can literally tell. And I'm like, oh,
1: well. They just removed a tooth from your mouth.
2: No, so
1: really you didn't floss that one, apparently.
2: Yeah, they were like, do you even brush? I'm just kidding. No,
1: you literally
2: brush.
1: They removed a tooth from your mouth,
2: extracted.
1: Paulina. And they donated it to the Smithsonian.
2: They really did. They say they took it for research. And I was like, I guess.
1: Yeah, I've never in my life gone to the doctor and be like, hey, can I keep this for a medical student?
2: Yeah.
1: I mean,
2: yeah.
1: They're going to study my brain someday for mental illness research, but that's different. That's when I'm dead.
2: Yeah, I also lied about my weight at the doctor, which was really silly because
1: they have a scale right
2: there.
1: They
2: make you on the scale 5 minutes later, so that lie is just, I mean, it's over right there.
5: Right. Maybe I'm in denial. If you know the answer, like, no, I don't floss.
2: Right, I don't floss. I don't know my weight.
1: That's actually a very good question. Like, if you know the answer already, then what are you asking?
5: Right, don't shame me.
6: I don't know. And then they type in a little chart, like, you know, are you active? Are you, you know, sexually active? I'm like, no. They like, you have.
1: Wait, you say no?
6: I say no. And then they say, do you have someone living with you? I say yes. They say, are you in a relationship? I say yes. With a man? Yes.
1: And they're like, that poor man.
6: And I'm like, do y'all do it? No.
5: Why they ask you so much?
6: Right.
5: My doctor never asked me that.
6: Girl, just put two and two together, girl. Like, yes, it's a man in my house.
1: Speaking of mental illness, there's a text. Here it is, the Fred Hookup Show. Did I not just say that I haven't gotten laid in like 2 years? Oh, I'm pretty sure I just said that.
7: No, but I want to do the Fred Hookup Show. It sounds fun.
1: It was. I will say it was a very interesting era. There were many stories to be had. I just it's not necessary anymore. Carolyn, there is too much of a good thing.
0: Hey, everybody.
1: Hi, Carolyn. Good morning. You're in the medical field. What do people lie to you about all the time?
0: Okay, so they lie. The top two things they lie about is if they smoke. And when I ask them, the first thing they'll say, are you talking about do I smoke, like, recreational or cigarette?
2: Right.
5: What substance?
1: Oh, okay, right. Okay. Right. So the fact that we had to specify means you're smoking one.
2: Yeah.
1: Right. So, yeah.
0: Right. So I need you to tell me. And then the second thing they lie about all the time is whether they drink alcohol. And me working in cardiology, it doesn't matter to me if you drink alcohol or not. I mean, I'll tell patients I go home at night and have a glass of, you know, like this or that, but it doesn't matter. Just be truthful about it so we can put it in your chart. So if anything comes up, we know all the answers.
1: Yeah.
7: You judge, don't you, a little bit?
0: I don't. I actually don't, because to each their own.
6: That's right.
0: You know, like, who are we to judge?
1: Okay, but
0: I mean,
1: let me ask you. You said you were in cardiology.
0: Out here.
1: So you're in cardiology, but Kaylin asked a good question, because I gotta wonder, in the back of your mind, like, I get it, people are gonna live how they're gonna live, and there's nothing you can do about it. But if I'm a cardiology nurse and I'm treating somebody for a heart issue, and they're honest with me, and they're like, no, I eat fast food every single day, I think in the back of my mind, I wouldn't be like angry with them or whatever, but I think I'd be like, okay, well then what are we doing here? Mm-hmm. Like, you know, like, why am I invested in this? Because you're not. Like, you think things like that.
0: Yes, because as a matter of fact, it's funny you say that, because we just had a patient the other day. She's got some serious heart issues. She's got arteries that are blocked, like 95%. She's not compliant. She's not taking her blood pressure medication. She's not taking her, you know, atorvastatin, which is to bring down your cholesterol to hopefully help your clogged arteries. And the only thing this woman cares about is how much weight she's going to lose and her hair. That's it. Weight and hair. And let's not even get started on the fact that she was literally, when she came into the office, I had to like rub my eyes and look twice, because she was as orange as an Oompa Loompa. I don't know what she's got going on with the spray tan, the standing bed. Like, I'm not sure what's happening, but it's turned up a little bit too high. Whoa. Because straight orange, all she cares about is her weight and her hair. So we prefer not to, but we had to get a little scary with her and be like, listen, if you don't comply with what you need to do, you're going to die.
1: Yeah.
0: That's not an easy conversation to have, but we have to get it through to them. Like, what are you doing?
1: Yeah. We've talked about it before, Carolyn, but I have physician friends that have had, they've all told me similar stories about learning about empathy and learning about non-judgment. It's like, and the fact that they can't change or control people. It's like, yeah, you're here, I guess, for me to help you, but yet you're not going to tell me the truth and you're not going to change. So And then I guess you just got to walk out and be like, all I can do is tell you what to do and be here to help you, but like, you got to do it. Calling, have a great day.
0: You're welcome.
1: Thank you for listening,
6: bye,
1: too. I won't be too specific, but I'm a pilot, and every other year I have to go get a medical, like it's a physical for the FAA to keep my pilot's license. And I obviously will not say who I'm speaking to or who this doctor is. And this doctor's never obviously been specific with me, but every time I go in, he has funny stories about people who are also doing the same process. It'll be like, he'll ask these same kind of questions, like, do you smoke? And they don't test for drugs. Like, the individual airlines will test for drugs, but the FAA doesn't test, I don't think, unless they have a reason to. Like, when I just go in for a physical, they take your urine, but it's for other things, like liver function and what. They're not testing for, and they'll say that, like, we're not testing for drugs. And the guy will be like, do you smoke? And people will answer, what? Do I smoke what? Well, you just said that you smoke weed, basically. Like, you just... If you need to specify, like, weed, okay, great, so now I know you smoke weed. Well, you're not supposed to do that. The other one he says to me all the time is on the form, it'll say, do you use corrective lenses? Like, you wear glasses. And people will say no. And they'll say no, but they're wearing readers around their neck. So they'll say to him, like, I don't wear glasses. But they've got readers around their neck. Right, and so he'll be like, well, what are those?
6: Right.
1: And they'll be like, oh, these old things? Like, you know? Like, dude. You gotta think very carefully. Hey, Christy, good morning.
4: You must have a reason to.
1: Christy, hey, turn your radio down, please.
8: Yes.
1: Hi. What do you want to say? Good morning.
2: Get an oil change.
8: Well, I just said that it's crazy. I'm an operating room nurse, and people come in. We tell them not to eat because we're going to be intubating them, and it could cause problems. Literally, you could die. And they come in and say they haven't eaten. And I could tell they're lying. So I'm like, really? You know, you could die. And they're like, oh, well, I just had a bagel and orange juice.
2: What the hell?
1: Like, how can you tell they're lying? Because they have, like, crumbs on their chin? Like, how do you know?
8: You could just tell. I don't know. I could just feel it. Like, they make a face like, I haven't eaten since yesterday. You could just tell.
1: Yeah, you're not supposed to do that. Like, you mean, like when Paulina walked into her colonoscopy with a coffee in her hand? It turns out you're not supposed to do that.
2: I said, hey, what's up, guys? And they were like, when's the last time you drank that? And I'm literally sipping it. I'm like, drink what?
1: About 5 seconds ago?
2: They made me come back the next day. But that was my bad. I own that.
1: That's something that you would own when the coffee's in your hand.
2: Hey, Fred, you know what?
1: You got to own it.
2: Own it, man.
1: Yes,
2: own
1: I like it. Hey, Christy, have a great day. Thank you.
8: Thank you
1: for listening. Hey, Mary, good morning.
9: Hello.
1: Hi, Mary. So, Mary, you're a nurse and you're a liar.
9: I am. I'm both.
1: Well, she said it herself. So what do you lie about? I didn't make this up. I don't know Mary. It just says right here, Mary is a nurse and Mary is a liar. That's what it says on my screen. Yeah. What do you lie about?
9: I am. I lie about flossing every day.
6: Oh, yeah.
1: You lie about flossing. And why? Because you just don't want to. It's better than the speech that you're going to get. Like, because we all probably lie about how much we floss. But I would say 95% of people don't floss as much as you're supposed to. You might floss more than most, but you don't probably floss as much as you're supposed to.
9: Yeah, I think they recommend twice a day. Who has time for that?
1: Yeah, I'm not flossing twice a day.
7: But no. You have time.
9: It's easier to lie about it than the shame that you get when they give you the speech.
1: It is. I will say the dentist is a very shameful place. Like, they will really make you feel a certain kind of way at the dentist. And I know they want you to, like, keep your teeth. But, hey, if I'm an idiot and I don't take care of my teeth and they fall out, that's just more money for you. It's good business.
9: But I will say I did have to have a root canal a few months ago. So you should floss every day.
1: Yeah. There you go. See? There it is, Mary.
9: Yes. But I will say, as a nurse, I worked in the ICU, the intensive care unit, for 10 years. And we would get patients who come in after a trauma all the time who deny drinking and drug use. And we can do blood work that shows they are a liar. That would light up like a Christmas tree, and they would still continue to deny that they drink and use drugs.
1: I think I would rather be shamed for, like, some sort of crazy drug use and the doctor who's about to anesthetize me for whatever procedure, you know, have to take a different route so I don't die. I think I would rather the speech about not doing heroin than I would about, you know, you give me something to knock me out and it kills me because it conflicts with the heroin that I'm, you know what I mean? Like, I think it's a time to be honest and to take the shame, because the alternative is you don't wake up, right? I mean, that's not an over dramatization, is it?
9: You know, I'm going to say that, you know, there are ways that we know that you are lying.
1: Okay.
9: So go ahead and lie, but...
1: All right, Mary.
9: We know you're lying.
1: I can tell that you haven't flossed today, so go do it.
9: Nope, I haven't flossed today. All right. You're right.
1: Get on it. Have a good day, Mary. Thanks for calling.
9: You too. Love you guys.
1: Love you too. Lindsay the pharmacist. Hi, that's Lindsay the pharmacist. That sounds like you could be a musician. Or so you could play at Lollapalooza, I think. Lindsay the pharmacist.
10: Oh. Put me down for Lollapalooza.
1: Yeah, I will. Good morning. What do people lie about?
10: What medications that they're taking, what supplements they're taking. In my world of pharmacy, there are so many things that interact with each other. And if you're not honest with your pharmacist, like, there could be some pretty serious consequences. So you have to tell me. I mean, you do you. I'm not going to, you know, judge you, but, like, I mean, there are medicines that react with fruit, so you really have to be honest.
1: Yeah, well, let's be honest, though, Lindsay, the pharmacist. You're starting at Lollapalooza on Thursday at 11:30 a.m. You're not judging them to their face. You're judging them in your brain.
10: I mean, I do have some patients that I'm like, come on, y'all. Like, let's do better.
1: Yeah.
10: But at the same time, like, you do have to kind of take responsibility for yourself and help me help you.
1: Amen. Thank you, Lindsay. Thanks for listening. Have a great day.
10: You too. Bye.
1: All right. Stop lying at the pharmacist. Hey, Amy, the dental hygienist.
11: That's me. How
1: okay,
11: are you
1: good.
11: Guys?
1: I like how we're putting full titles in now. So you have a theory about nurses at the dentist.
11: Yes. So I had a really hard time choosing my career between being a hygienist or a nurse, and I decided to be a hygienist. And I love the career of nursing. I think they're amazing people. I think they save lives. But, man, they should know the connection between not flossing and how it can affect your heart and diabetes and all kinds of things health-wise. And, unfortunately, they're just the worst. And I have to say, maybe it's just because they're so busy and that's the last thing that they want to do. But, man, they just don't floss and they just don't take care of their teeth, unfortunately.
1: Well, Amy, the dental hygienist against the entire nursing community. Okay. All right. Well, thank you. You heard it here first. Have a good day.
11: Mm-hmm. You too.
1: Thanks for listening. And then Lori is a nurse and a liar as well. It says it right there, you guys. Lori, nurse and liar. What are you lying about, Lori? Good morning.
12: So, good morning. I'm lying about my height because the shorter you are, the worse your BMI looks like.
1: Oh. Oh, see, you add a little couple inches in there, and then the math equation works out a little better.
2: Yeah, I get that.
12: Exactly. And I'm a cardiac nurse also, and people lie about their drinks all the time, and so we automatically double it. So if you say you drink a 6-pack a day, you're drinking a 12-pack every day.
1: Oh, damn. Lori, that's a bit of a reach, isn't it? I mean, I just went from drinking 6 beers to a case? Damn.
12: No, seriously. They lie about that all the time. And the problem is, you know, we're not judgmental. We don't care. But if you start to go through DTs, you know, during your procedure or whatever, that can be deadly. So, you know, it's like, just be honest so that we can have the appropriate medication, you know, available for you.
7: Well, why aren't there more options? Like, I don't drink all week and then I drink everything on Friday. Like,
1: that's called binge drinking, and they'll get on you for that, too.
7: No, that's actually worse than spacing it out, isn't it? This doesn't apply to me.
5: Right? Yeah.
1: No, but that's the thing. Like, if they're like, how many, like when I used to drink, it would be like, how many drinks a week do you drink? I'm like six.
7: And then
1: they're like, well, and then they would ask the question, well, how many a day? And I'm like, well, one day six, you know, and I think that's the problem. Lori, thank you. Have a good day. Yeah.
12: Thanks. You guys have a great day.
1: Exactly. You asked me how many drinks a week. You didn't ask me when. Okay.
7: Exactly.
1: It's none of your business.
7: Right. Every Friday.
1: Right. Exactly. How many drinks a week? 12. Well, that's not bad. Except it's in one sitting.
7: Right.
1: Let's do headlines. Biggest stories of the day after Zara Larsson in 3 minutes.

0: on Fred's biggest stories of the day.
1: I hate to break it to you guys, but there is an explosive diarrhea outbreak across the country. Explosive diarrhea. Now, here's my question. How long will it last and how much weight will I lose? Because I want people to stop talking about my dad bod on the internet. If you've been following the explosive diarrhea saga, because I guess we were supposed to have been following it. Right. Here's your update. Michigan is now dealing with its biggest outbreak ever. Nearly 1,000 cases of a parasite causing weeks of watery, sometimes explosive diarrhea. And it's spreading. Cases are now showing up in 28 other states, including one in Ohio, I guess, as well. It's called Cyclospora. Which just sounds, cyclodiarrhea, it just sounds awful. Yeah. It spreads through food or water contaminated with feces, most often producing this issue, and it's produce that's come into contact with tainted irrigation water, which is for some reason a very complicated sentence for me. Past outbreaks have been linked to bagged salad mixes, fresh basil, cilantro, raspberries, snow peas, and scallions, though officials still haven't pinned down the source. What are you supposed to do? Buying whole heads of lettuce instead of pre-bagged salad mixes, peel off the outer two or three leaves, and then rinse thoroughly under running water. Cook your vegetables when you can, since washing alone doesn't always get rid of the parasite. If the diarrhea sticks around longer than a few days, then doctors say it's time to get checked out, and it's usually treated with antibiotics. So, yeah, we have an explosive diarrhea situation going on. So watch out for that. The New York City building I was telling you about yesterday that's like collapsing. Officials began reopening some streets and buildings in Midtown Manhattan yesterday after engineering crews stabilized a high rise that had been at risk of a partial collapse. Workers spent Tuesday night and into the morning shoring up the compromised floors at 235 East 42nd Street, the former Pfizer headquarters, now being converted into apartments. The building was evacuated Tuesday after crews found buckling beams on the 21st floor, causing floors 21 through 26 to start caving. So I guess they're working on that. Google just notched a World Cup win of its own. Alphabet says that Google search hit its highest usage ever during Tuesday's knockout round thriller when Argentina stormed back from an 0-2 deficit to win 3-2 against Egypt. Google search broke all prior usage records right after Argentina scored their winning goal. The top searches for the match included Argentina versus Egypt, how many World Cups does Messi have, and is it Messi's last World Cup? So, I don't know.
2: Take that, chat.
1: Yeah, there you go. I don't know, Kaylin, if that helps with your sports betting aspirations or if you need
3: to... Let me know when you got the bet for me.
1: Get involved in that. Right. Some kind of parlay with Messi. Yeah. I don't know. People care a lot. Yeah. A British Airways crew, alleged night of heavy drinking in Barbados, didn't just end with a hangover. It grounded an entire flight. The whole crew got so crazy that they couldn't fly the plane the next day. Oh, yeah. None of them. Like, no, none of them. Flight attendants, pilots, none of them. The Sun reports that Sunday's British Airways flight 254 from Bridgetown to London was scrapped after multiple cabin crew members were allegedly so intoxicated they were unfit to work, leaving as many as 336 passengers stuck in the island capital. One flight attendant allegedly vomited at the bar of a high-end resort the previous night. Another reportedly collapsed and had to be helped to his room. I guess, honest to God, I guess it was the British accents that gave them away because they were in the same hotel with a bunch of passengers. Eurocontrol data suggests that the cancellation may have cost British Airways more than $133,000 in hotels and transport for the affected travelers. The airline... their rules bar staff from drinking in public while identifiable as crew. So I don't think they were in their uniforms, but
3: what was the occasion? Like, was there a World Cup game on?
1: I don't know. Witnesses at the... Well,

0: I suspect.
1: Because
0: that's the question. And then you kind of got to wonder how often that happens. But have you seen this? It's very old, but the Man Show with
2: Jimmy Kimmel.
0: With Jimmy Kimmel and Adam, what am I?
2: Rolla.
0: Yeah. When they went to the airport dressed as pilots, they actually went to the airport dressed as pilots and were drunk at the bar. But they had like full pilot outfits on and they were hammered.
2: So funny, but not funny.
0: No, it's hysterical. And people were like looking at them. Yeah. A semi carrying nearly 2 million bees overturned on a Texas road, sending swarms of bees into the air and covering a nearby tree while beekeepers raced to round them up. One local joked, "In my day, when we transported millions of bees, we would lock the container they were kept in." Another person said that the loud buzzing made him think it was an existential scream from deep within me before realizing it was just millions of bees on the loose. Officials warned anyone with a bee allergy to stay indoors, while one tongue-in-cheek expert quipped that everyone else should feel free to head outside. What harm can millions of bees do to a healthy person, apparently? I don't know what they did to finally... I don't know how you capture all... I don't think you do. I think they just kind of... Be free,
3: yeah,
0: bees.
3: Yeah.
0: Be free. Parents will love this. Archaeologists have translated a 4,000-year-old clay tablet from ancient Mesopotamia, and it turns out that kids haven't changed a whole lot. The tablet's basically a complaint letter from a young boy to his mom, grumbling that the clothes that she made him 4,000 years ago weren't cool enough. He points out that other kids had nicer outfits and wonders why he got stuck with the bargain version. So 4,000 years ago, this kid etched into a clay tablet.
2: Yeah, so wild.
0: That he had the bootleg stuff.
2: We haven't evolved much, it looks like.
0: No, no. Everyone else has better stuff than me. Right. It still happened 4,000 years ago.
2: The grunting, that would take me out.
0: Yeah.
2: Like he can communicate. He probably did have to make noises. So they're going back and forth.
0: He has the cool lion skin clothing. And I'm over here with this bootleg version. And here's the thing. And God bless this guy. A 93-year-old Iowa man is still driving trucks, and that may be a record. His name is Oren, and he's been driving big rigs since he was 19. He's worked for McLaughlin Freight for the past 11 years, and the company co-owner said that he submitted him to the Guinness World Records after a coworker checked online and discovered he might be the world's oldest truck driver. Part of his resume includes hauling freight in every state but Alaska and Hawaii over his 70 years. Guinness World Records has yet to certify the record. He turns 94 in August. Here's the thing. Does he need to be doing that? 93?
2: No.
0: Is that a record that we want? I mean, I love this guy. I hope he lives a very, very long life. I hope he lives another 100 years if he wants to. But 93, like, should we, you know.
1: Hang it up.
0: Is the vision good? Right. Are the reflexes where they need to be? I'm worried about Oren. And I'm worried about people who may drive around him. But then again, we got autonomous vehicles driving through police, you know, crime scenes. So, whatever. It's National Dimples Day.
2: Oh.
0: Today. And the Entertainment Report's next after Flo Rida in 2 minutes. Let me talk to you.

0: Kaylin's entertainment report is on the Fred Show.
1: Paulina, this one is for you and the other millennial girls that may care. The Cheetah Girls franchise is officially getting a new chapter. Raven Simone and Adrian Bailon, your queen, are both confirmed to return to their OG roles alongside a brand new cast of young actresses for a music-driven film called Cheetah Girls Next Gen, headed to Disney Channel and Disney Plus. It will pick up after one of the OGs bring their daughter and her friends on a trip to Africa to volunteer at a wildlife sanctuary. Along the way, the new group of teens discovers their own version of the cheetah spirit, eventually step onto stage as the next gen of the Cheetah Girls. Production kicks off this month in South Africa, with Raven also serving as an EP on the project. She said that it will be cheetah-licious, and I'm hoping Gigi is like ready to get into this, because she is a cheetah girl.
2: Yes, my Gigi is a cheetah girl, cheetah-licious, so we stay in the house. And Kaylin got her like a bathing suit for her birthday. She's wearing that. That's cheetah print. Like, she's all about it. And I, maybe because I am too. So like, now both of us together. And I love Adrian Bailon. This is my everything. This just made my summer. So thanks.
1: It can be your thing.
2: This is my thing.
1: I love that.
3: Let's bring back 90210.
1: Okay.
3: And introduce that to her.
2: You think so?
3: Yeah.
2: What about Saved by the Bell? I was too late for that one.
3: And all these shows are so corny now.
2: I know.
3: They were everything when we were growing up. Like, think of the stuff that whatever era you, in whichever era you grew up, think of the stuff that you thought was amazing. And then go watch it now. Mm-hmm. Even stuff like that show Entourage. I've said this a million times.
2: Yes.
3: Like, Entourage was on like HBO Max or whatever. And I went and I'm like, oh my God, this looks so old timey now.
1: I showed my sister Spice World. It was like this big moment for me. And she was like, I'm like, this is the best movie.
3: What are you talking about?
1: History.
3: This is amazing.
1: Yeah.
3: And then you're like,
1: she's like, oh, okay. Yeah, it wasn't the bonding moment I thought it would be. Let's talk the Emmys really quick, because The Pitt got a whopping 25 nominations yesterday, which is crazy. Of course, Noah Wiley, super excited. He's very humbled. Taylor got 5 for her Eras Tour, the final show. And Outstanding Variety Special is one of those categories. She's going to go against really big specials, though. Nikki Glaser, Dave Chappelle, Muppet Show, and a Wicked Concert Special. Also facing some serious competition with the technical categories, with Bad Bunny's Super Bowl Halftime Show for things like directing and sound mixing. And that has to win. Also, she first won her first Emmy for Blank Space, which Kiki sang for us yesterday in 2015 for an experience. And it was wonderful. Ariana Maddox also up for Best Host. She hosts Love Island, and remember, she got cheated on by her boyfriend and best friend, and then she was given that role, and she's such a perfect host. She's really good. Sierra Miller, who also got cheated on, similarly, Vanderpump Rules, she's hosting the after show. So there you go. The Emmys are September 14th on NBC and Peacock. If you want to catch up on anything you missed from our show, you can always do that on the free iHeartRadio app.
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0: Yeah. 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

0: talk to the people who are like, my kid's kind of a dumbass.
1: Oh my God.
0: Wow. No, like, you don't have to say it like that, but you know what I mean. Like, everybody.
1: No, I love this. I love when people call them.
0: Everybody knows.
2: My mom's gonna call.
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0: It's Thursday, July 9th. I just took it back a day, a whole month. I took it back a whole month.
1: Oh no.
0: I don't think I want to do that. No. I'll do vacation again, but.
1: Oh, yeah. Yeah.
0: It's July 9th. The Fred Show is on. Hi, Kayla.
2: Hey.
0: Hello, Jason Brown.
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0: 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Bella is here on the phone and the text waiting by the phone. 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
0: It's like we're writing in our diaries, except we say them aloud. We call them blogs. Kaylin's got one. Go.
2: Thank you, dear blog. So just a heads up on a change in my life. We are now calling my apartment a bed and breakfast. And we have like check-in times, check-out times. Before I went on my vacation, I told you guys, and you thought I was absolutely insane, how I told my sister's bestie, my little sister's bestie, that she could stay with me while her, before her lease starts, while she started working and starting her big girl job. And she stayed there throughout the time that I was away, and then she just checked out of the bed and breakfast on Sunday. I said goodbye to her Sunday because she finally got her bed and her new apartment. And it's really funny because a lot of people are like, well, how does that work? My dad's like, well, she was on the couch, right? And I'm like, no, we slept together. And first of all, everyone thought that was absolutely insane of me, which I was kind of surprised by.
0: Girls, guys don't do that.
2: Yeah. My dad was like up in arms. He's like, well, she's on the couch, right? I'm like, no, I have a king. She's a tiny girl. No, we got Levi in there. We got her in there. I couldn't even tell she was in there. So people thought that was really weird. But even funnier is I noticed that my sister, because she wasn't here yet, she's moving here, but she's not here, started getting very upset and very jealous at the relationship and bond we started forming, which is hysterical because, of course, my sister's been friends with Lauren, is her name, since she was little. I've known all these little girls since they were little spits, and I've watched them grow up, but it was really cool to spend so much time with her and like get to know her on like an adult level that was separate from my sister. It was really sweet. Great roommate. We had a great old time, but we started to like on my vacation, like we started to miss each other, and I would be getting texts and my sister would look at my phone and she'd be like, what the hell? She hasn't texted me yet. And the text would be like, I miss you so much. I'm having separation anxiety. Oh. And then she called me one day and she was like, mommy. And I'm like, oh, it's my daughter. And my sister was like, hey, like what's going on? And she's starting to
0: get. She calls you mommy?
2: Yeah, sometimes. Oh. Sometimes her friends, like as a joke, like call me like auntie or mommy, whatever. I don't know. They're just, because they're 13 years younger. But like Bella got really upset because I called her my daughter and she just was like getting very jealous. So.
0: Well, then tell your friends to get their own places to live for free then, Bella.
2: So, right, exactly.
0: I'm not a dorm, okay? But if I'm going to be a sorority mom, well, then I'm going to develop a connection with these people.
2: Well, you know, she got a job with a very nice professional sports team, and I said, don't forget mommy when you get those tickets.
0: Well, don't forget daddy either, then. Right, I had nothing to do with
2: right. So she checked out on Sunday, and we sent her off to her first apartment. Checking in tonight is my mom, my stepdad, and my sister in my one-bedroom apartment because my sister moves in tomorrow to her apartment. So, I mean, I got...
0: Your family is lovely, but like a hotel, guys. I guess I'm the jack A for like not... My mom comes to town and stays in a hotel room. She could stay in my bed. I can sleep on the couch, but she doesn't ask to do that. I think she kind of likes the hotel, honestly. Yeah. I think that's like fun for her.
1: Yeah.
0: But I know. Four people in a one room, guys.
2: I know. It's a wild. And I also have in my apartment, there's an apartment that you can rent. Like people can rent. So like they could be in their own spot, but it's tonight in my bed because it's my sister's last night, not in her big girl apartment. It will be my mother, my sister, me and Levi. And Sean Vaughn on the couch or the floor.
0: Guys,
2: like it's
0: guys,
2: gonna be
0: you're
2: a
0: successful
2: house.
0: People. You're successful people. Make it a little vacation. Get yourself a nice hotel room. We got lots of them in this town.
2: I know,
0: we don't need to clown car your place.
2: No.
0: I mean,
2: it's and I already have all of Bella's crap because she sent it all here. So I have all her furniture in my apartment.
5: Storage unit. Too.
2: I have a storage unit. I have Lauren's crap because I'm like, you know what? This better come back to me. Yeah, come on over.
5: We might as well.
0: I mean, I'm too boundaried, but you're not boundaried enough, man.
2: You're like, right. You're right.
0: I have too many walls up, and you need a wall, man. Like, let me.
2: I've never seen a wall in my life.
0: Let me show you the way.
2: Yeah, you're right.
0: Oh man.
2: So that'll be what's going on tonight in my crib. If you guys want to come over,
0: if like my sister's coming to town, we were talking about it off the air with my brother-in-law, and my two nieces. Polly and Maeve, 3 and 5. And honestly, if they were like, we're staying in your house, I'd be like, fine, I'm getting a hotel. Then I'd be down the street.
2: Yeah, I haven't been like alone in a while. I guess I was on vacation, but like, yeah, I haven't been alone in my apartment for, I can't remember the last time I was. So
0: I adopted some livestock and I need a place to store them.
4: Right.
0: So I was hoping I could use your apartment.
2: Bring them over.
0: And what night did you say your whole family staying there?
2: Tonight is the whole family.
0: That's the night that I need a place to stay. Perfect. In my zebra. My zebras need a place. My zebra. Multiple zebras. Perfect. Need a place to stay.
2: Perfect.
0: See, here we go. Here we go. Fred, your mom stays in a hotel. You're a single man. One person. Come on, bro. I would have to give her my room. She doesn't want to take my room. And so she stays in a hotel down the street.
2: She probably likes that.
0: I agree, you know, but she just does it. That's just not, we don't do that. I think she does like that because, you know, she can sleep in till whenever and it's a hotel and the whole thing.
4: But
0: yeah.
4: Stay in that bed.
0: I don't know what you're doing in that bed. Well, not much lately, but speaking of things being donated to the Smithsonian someday, I think they may study what's going on in there. Fred Show.

0: left waiting by the phone? It's the Fred Show.
1: Hey, Lisa, good morning. Welcome to the show. How are you?
2: Hey, good morning.
1: So what's going on with this guy, Seth? Can you give us all the backstory about how you met, any dates you've been on, kind of where everything is now?
2: Yeah. Okay, so we met at a party, and I actually asked for his number, and, like, we flirted for a bit at the party, and then I asked if he wanted to get drinks, and he said yes, so we did. And, I'm usually not that, like, outgoing or forward, but there was just something about him that, you know, just made me feel like, yeah, go for it, you know, give it a chance. So I did. And now after we had drinks, he's not talking to me. So, like, he's ghosting me, I think, and I'm just trying to see what's going on because okay. It was cool.
1: All right. So you look back on this date and you were, you know, attracted to him and you thought everything went well enough that you were hoping to see him again. No call from him. He hasn't reached out. He hasn't texted. Have you reached out to him? He's not responding to you as well?
2: Yeah, I reached out, but like not like an annoying amount of times, but definitely I have reached out. And he's just not talking to me. And I don't think I did anything. I mean, the attraction was there on my end for sure.
1: Right. I mean, if you go on a date with somebody that you thought went well and you text them and they don't respond or reach out to you afterwards, then there's a difference of opinion then. And let's see if we can figure out what that is. I'm going to play a song. Come back, Lisa. You'll be on the phone when we call Seth. We'll try and get him on the line and ask some questions. You're welcome to jump in at some point. And the hope is we can straighten this out and set you guys up on another date that we pay for.
2: Okay, great. Cool. Thank you.
1: Let's see what happens next in part two of Waiting by the Phone right after Raven Lene. In 3 minutes, we'll do it. Stay right here. It's the Fred Show. And we're commercial free.

He holds me tight, then lets me go. He loves me not, he loves me. He holds me tight, then lets me go. He loves me not, he loves me. He holds me tight, then lets me go. He loves me not, he loves me. He holds me tight, then lets me.

0: 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Shelly, you can win in 10 minutes on The Fred Show. Hey, Lisa.
1: Hey.
0: Welcome back. Let's call this guy Seth. You guys went on a date that you thought went really well. You have texted him or reached out since the date because you didn't hear from him. He hasn't responded at all. And you're confused. Like, what date was I on, I guess, if you thought it went well and he's not calling you back?
1: Yeah, I mean, I was thinking he was busy, but maybe, I don't know. I just really want to, it was a good date. I want to know.
0: Okay. All right. Well, let's give him a call now. And I wish you good luck, Lisa. That sounded very formal, didn't it? I offer you best wishes on this call.
2: I do.
0: Yeah, good luck, Lisa.
1: Thanks. Thank you.
0: Hi, is this Seth?
3: Yes, this is. Who's this?
0: Hey, Seth. Good morning. My name is Fred. I'm calling from the Fred Show, the morning radio show. And I have to tell you that we are on the radio right now. The whole crew is here. And I would need your permission to continue with the call. Can we chat for just a second? Would you mind?
3: Yeah, absolutely. Yeah.
0: Well, thank you. This guy actually sounds happy to hear from us, which is rare. What's going on with a woman named Lisa, who you went on a date with recently? Because she reached out to us and told us that she had met you and you guys went out and that she enjoyed it, but hasn't heard from you. And she's hoping that we can figure out why.
3: Yeah, to be honest, I was genuinely scared of her.
0: Why? Scared of her? Why? Is this the same lady from the other day? Why?
3: Oh, well, we go on the dates and things are going normally. Because we met at the party and we're on the date and we're having a good time. And then she leans over to me and she says, "I didn't want to tell you this at the party, but we are twin flames." Which means at one point our soul were one, but they were split.
0: Wow. That Ooh. Is...
2: Whoa.
0: What are the odds of you guys finding each other? That is incredible. You were once one and now you're separate,
3: right.
0: But you're going to come back together again, I assume.
3: It seemed to be her intention. She kept going on about how we had this divine connection, that our souls were split in half and they will only be complete when they're together. I was a little buzzed.
0: Is that legal if you're if you were once one to come back together again? That sounds like that's illegal in 48 states. Wow. So spiritual reconnection. Because I have heard about this before, this twin flame thing. I think there's a documentary about it, but people really believe
3: in this.
0: Yeah,
3: there's a documentary.
0: Yeah. Well, let me ask Lisa.
3: I watched it.
0: The other half of you. I mean, you probably know Lisa's here because you guys are, you're one spiritually, but I forgot to mention that Lisa is here. Lisa, that is really intense that you think you found your twin flame. I mean, that's a lot to sort of put on somebody.
1: Well, I mean, like when you know, and we do have a very, very strong connection. I believe it is divine, and I do believe that he absolutely is my twin flame.
0: Huh. Okay, and then how? Like, how does one know this?
2: Yeah, identify it.
0: Yeah. Like, how am I going to know if I'm walking around in Walmart and my twin
3: I would know.
0: Flame comes along? How am I going to know?
2: Probably, sir.
1: I mean, everything just worked out in a perfect way on our date at the party. So, the way we made eye contact and, the way that he knew what I was going to order, and it was just all these signs, and he barely knew me, and it was very real.
0: He knew what you were going to order. You went to a pizza place. I mean, you ordered, I don't know where you went, but did you already know, Seth, what she was going to order, or were you psychic? Did you know she wanted the orange chicken?
3: Well, I think she's talking about the drink, and she had a gin and tonic before, and I was like, I'm going to get you another gin and tonic.
0: Dude, you guys were meant to be.
2: Oh my God.
0: That's incredible that you knew to order her the same drink she was having before. I mean, Lisa, I can see why you feel this way. The guy, he just knew innately to order you another of what you had.
1: But he knew that I need somebody that pays attention to that. And that's rare. It's real. And I really do believe that.
0: Sadly, courteous people, that is rare.
4: The bar is on the floor.
0: You're right about that. Ooh. It sounds like this guy was breathing and attentive. So I don't, which not everybody on dates is these days. Okay, well, look, I'm not going to knock this. You feel a certain kind of way about him. But here's what I would say, Lisa, is that even if you're right, that's a lot to hear on a first date, especially from somebody who might not believe in this.
1: I mean, it's not going to go away. Like, if we're twin flames, like, we're going to end up reconnecting at some point. Like, it's inevitable. Like, it's happening. Like, we've met now, and our paths are going to get, they're always going to cross.
0: See? So you may as well just pull the trigger, Seth, because she's never leaving you, ever.
3: I might have to pull the trigger on a restraining order.
4: Okay, yes. It's giving thirsty.
0: Really?
4: Yeah.
0: You don't buy any of this?
4: No. How many twin flames have you had in your life? Was your ex also your twin flame?
0: Oh, wow.
4: Did you feel that about the last guy?
1: We did have a really, really strong connection, but no, he was not a twin flame. But Seth is. Like, this is real.
4: Girl, you don't know Seth.
0: Yeah. It's giving a little
4: know.
0: Bit.
4: I just met Seth.
0: Lise, it's giving a little bit like everyone might be your soulmate. And I think that's a really sweet aspiration, except it's not true.
5: No.
0: Yeah, well, everyone's not going to be your soulmate.
5: No, yeah, sister. They say that the twin flames are actually the toxic ones. They're the ones that, like, yes, you connect with, but it's the one that you're not supposed to be with because it's a toxic relationship.
0: Oh, wow.
5: Yeah, so she should look for her soulmate, if anything, and I don't think Seth is it.
0: Have you heard that, Lisa, that maybe it's a sign that you shouldn't be with this guy, Seth?
5: Run, girl.
1: I think it's just the opposite. I think that it's toxic if you avoid it. Like, I think that if you just go away from it, that's toxic. So, I mean, I'll see him again. Like, it's okay.
5: I'll see you again.
0: Wow, that actually, okay,
4: yeah,
0: Seth. Well,
4: yeah, get the restraining order.
3: Oh, no.
0: I don't know. I feel bad if she feels a certain kind of way, but we got to play it coy. You know, we got to play a little hard to get, Lisa. You know, you can't be saying this to everybody you meet.
1: I don't. I mean, I don't say that to you. I don't feel that way about everyone. I do feel that way about Seth.
0: Oh, I just got rejected.
1: I mean, it's
0: I'm not a twin flame.
4: Yeah, you're not a twin flame.
0: Oh, that's a shame. Okay. Well, look, I'm going to ask the question, Seth. I mean, I think I know the answer, but would you enjoy another experience? Because, again, I guess she's never going away. I mean, twin flames, it's once in a lifetime. Or maybe, you know, if she considers the last guy, then a couple times in a lifetime. But, you know, would you like to try another date, maybe?
3: I can't. I'm sorry, Lisa. I hope you find your true twin flame, but I don't really buy into it. And so I don't think I'm right for you.
1: I mean, I understand. I get it. But you're wrong. And, I mean, I hope that you can reconsider it at some point. Because I think it's just, you're avoiding what is supposed to happen.
0: Yeah. Oh, you're avoiding it. So, so Lisa, good luck to you. Seth, I wish you the best of luck as well. I like, really, I do.
4: Yeah, stay safe.
3: Thank you. We have it on record that she settled that?
0: Okay, it's all, yeah, don't worry. It's all documented now. It's in the public record now. The Entertainment Report and $1,400 to show Vince Shelley both next. The Fred Show is on back after the weekend. And I'm

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1: So, I don't know if you guys have been seeing this online. I know Paulina has, but singer Rosalia, she is doing a live confessional section of her tour that she's currently on right now, like church confessional, and she has someone up, typically a celebrity or something, and they share some sort of deep, dark secret with the audience in her little booth. Some people that have done it, Chapel Roan, who actually revealed the history behind her track, Casual. She was there July 6th on the Lux Tour stop in Oakland. And Chapel went on stage and she said that she was inspired to share the story after hearing Lola Young's confession in London about a messy relationship. Chapel said, I was writing songs with someone. We started flirting with each other. It got to a point where we were like, are you flirting? Do you like this? Do you like me? I was like, well, obviously. They spent 3 months talking online during the pandemic, every day texting. And then she reveals that she traveled to LA for a date. They kissed. She was floating. And wow, 4 days later, after hearing nothing, she texted them and asked what happened. They replied, I met someone. So it was all about being ghosted, and that was her confessional that she let out. Maggie Rogers and Lola Young both said that they accidentally hooked up with people who were in relationships, not knowing. One dude worked for the New York Times, and he took Maggie on a tour in the middle of the night at 1 a.m. of the New York Times in New York, and she was like, I met the one, and then she told a friend, and she was like, that's my girl's man, like, that you went on a date with. Lola Young said she didn't know. She hooked up with a married guy. His phone was hooked up to the speaker to play music, you know, for them to do the deed. He went downstairs to take a call. That's how she found out. Marcelo Hernandez from SNL, he revealed that he got ghosted and then drank a bottle of wine with his mom on FaceTime. So people are doing a little confessional situation. Carol G said she broke up with a guy who wouldn't celebrate his birthday with her. Also a red flag. So that's what people are doing on the tour. This was big news yesterday after actress Margaret Qualley, it was noticeably missing from Taylor Swift's wedding. She and singer producer Jack Antonoff have called it quits, splitting just weeks before what would have been their third wedding anniversary. Jack took his sister to the wedding, not Margaret. People were talking about it. Things, I guess, have been rocky. Some saying he's hard to live with. They first met at a party 2021, and things kind of went pretty fast from there. Engaged the following year, tied the knot in 2023. Remember, that was that wedding in upstate New York that Taylor attended, and fans were like lining up, you know, down the streets to meet her. So they have broken up. Dwayne The Rock Johnson is back as Maui in the new live action version of Moana, just 10 years after the animated original. A much faster turnaround than the usual decades long wait for these remakes. Like, think Lilo and Stitch, I think, was like that. Mulan took over 20 years to get the live action treatment. He says he never bought into the idea that you have to wait that long before revisiting a story, arguing that the film's themes work just as well with real actresses and actors, bringing them to life. One thing that got a lot of attention, I don't know if you guys remember, his long flowing wig went very viral. When he first put it on, there were memes. The internet was like going crazy. And he said he found it really funny. He spent like 48 hours, he said, just laughing at memes of the hair, because he went from, you know, bald to having that long flowing hair. But I guess it was a cultural decision, because Maui's hair is his power. So there was never a question leaving it out. By the way, Moana hits theaters this Friday.
2: Yes.
1: To that sort of thing. You're going to be there?
2: I think I'm going today. I'm trying to take my Gigi today.
1: Early?
2: Yeah, a little early screening.
1: Okay.
2: Theaters, I guess they drop it like the day before.
1: Oh, okay.
2: I just learned that having a kid.
1: All right.
2: Like Toy Story, this one.
1: Tell us how it is.
2: I'm a Moana girl. Like, I'm really excited.
1: Yeah.
2: You know, I love Disney. Isn't that my thing?
3: Yes, you're a Disney.

0: Weren't you telling me that you're trying to come up with some scheme to get a annual membership or something for free?
1: Yeah, I'm finding out who my real friends are here at this place that we call work.
0: Yeah. Well, wait a minute, but what are you
2: trying to do fraud?
0: But who's not helping you commit fraud?
1: Well, we got a coworker who lives in said state. I won't say his name. And he's got a family pass or passes for the family. And Caitlin did some Googling, and I guess you can have up to, like, what, 8 kids?
2: Yeah, in a family, though.
1: So I'm trying to be his kid.
3: Oh, my last. So that I can
1: get the pass.
2: They'll know. There are laws and rules so that you don't do what she's trying to do.
0: How old is this person?
1: I don't know, like 10 years older than me.
2: He literally couldn't be her parent.
1: No, he couldn't. But I could still be like a kid somehow, some way.
2: They're going to know if he just randomly adds like 3 people to his family.
1: Right. With a Mexican last name.
2: Right. And he's like,
1: he is not.
2: Yeah.
1: I'm trying though, because it's really expensive if you're out of state, which is very strange because I'm like, it should be the opposite, but okay. It is expensive to get that annual pass.
0: Oh, that place is insane. Like, yes. I honestly don't know how people can afford it. And people do, and they go all the time, and I love it for them, but I hear what it costs to send a family of 3 or 4, which is why a lot of times when we give them away on the air, we give away trips and stuff, I'm like,
1: yes.
0: And passes, and then Paulina calls it, hey, my name is Paul. I love the show.
1: Right. Big fan. Know? Big fan. Yeah. I told Jason how much it costs for us to go, and he didn't talk to me. Yeah.
4: I'm disgusted about how much everything costs there. It's so sad.
1: It's really wild. Bad.
4: Yeah.
2: You couldn't pay me that much to go there.
0: No, I just feel bad because you got to think that there are a lot of people that can't go as often or at all because it's so freaking expensive.
4: It's inaccessible, and I feel like every kid should be able to like
1: experience
4: like the magic, and it's blocked so much.
0: Which is why we're opening Jason World right next door.
1: Yes!
0: It's going to be fantastic.
4: Yep.
0: A whole Britney Spears ride.
4: Yes.
0: It's going to be so cool.
2: For the kids, man.
0: Yeah. Yes.
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0: I mean, no pressure, but this is serious. $1,400 good money. 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Fred Show. They say

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2: Hi, good morning.
1: Shelly. Katie's here to take you on. Hello, Katie.
3: Hi.
1: Katie. Welcome. Thanks for listening. Tell us about you. Fun fact about you is...
3: Fun fact about me, my favorite color is pink. I have all pink everything, and I'm looking into getting a pink car.
1: You should get a pink car. Yes. Not enough pink cars out there.
4: You should have
1: a pink car if that makes you happy. Well, they have the pink cars if you sell, like, was it Mary Kay Cosmetics? Mm-hmm. You can get a pink car.
3: Oh, right.
1: But you don't want to do that. You don't want to sell cosmetics door to door? Okay. Yeah, you don't have to. It's all right. Maybe you can retire with the $1,400 that you could win if you snap Shelly's 24-game win streak in our little pop culture game. Guys, good luck.
2: Okay, Katie, good luck.
3: Thank you.
1: Right, off Shelly goes to the booth. Poof. She cannot hear these questions. Question number one for you, Katie. Which pop star spent the 4th of July with her ex, Ricky Alvarez, after her recent breakup with Ethan Slater?
3: Ariana Grande.
1: Seth Meyers said he's in several group chats with current and former cast members of this iconic sketch comedy show.
3: SNL.
1: Which actress known for playing Olivia Benson on Law & Order SVU will be the first woman to host the Emmys in 15 years?
2: Three.
1: That was close, but actress Margaret Qualley and this music producer and Bleachers singer have split after 3 years of marriage.
3: Jackie Antonoff.
1: And which Toy Story, Forrest Gump, and Big actor is 70 today?
3: Tom Hanks.
1: And relatively ageless. That's a 4 and nearly a 5. Really, really close. Don't say anything, though, because Shelly's coming back.
2: How did she do?
1: 4. Okay. And so close to a 5. No. Really, it's a 4.5, but we don't get 0.5.
2: No.
1: So, all right. You ready?
2: Yeah.
1: Which pop star spent the 4th of July with her ex, Ricky Alvarez, after her recent breakup with Ethan Slater?
2: Ariana Grande.
1: Yeah, Seth Meyers said he's in several group chats with current and former cast members of this iconic sketch comedy show.
2: SNL.
1: Yeah, which actress known for playing Olivia Benson on Law & Order SVU will be the first woman to host the Emmys in 15 years?
2: Mariska Hargitay.
1: Yeah, actress Margaret Qualley and this music producer and Bleachers singer have split after 3 years of marriage.
2: Jack Antonoff.
1: Yeah, and which Toy Story, Forrest Gump, and Big actor is 70 today?
2: Tom Hanks,
1: that's right. That's a 5. That's a win. Good job. Katie, you were so close. Pink Katie. You were so close, but you have to say, my name is Katie. I like the color pink. I got showed up on the showdown, and you can't hang with the gorilla. You don't have to say all that, but part of it. Go.
3: My name is Katie. I got showed up on the showdown, and I can't hang with the gorilla.
1: That's good. That's great.
4: That was amazing.
1: That was right. Nice. I don't think I have to do it because you just did a good job. I don't have to do it. Hang on 1 second. I'm sure we have some form of, don't we have some amazing runner-up prize for her?
4: Sure, yeah.
1: I think everyone kind of wins around here. Yeah. If nothing else, you can have this pen I have over here or post-it note or something.
3: Oh, perfect.
1: Yeah, it's used by me. It's amazing. It's worth nothing. Hang on a second, Katie.
3: Thank you
1: for listening. She sounds disappointed, but it's so close.
4: We just one
1: word away from a tie.
2: Which one was it?
1: She got Mariska, not Hargitay. Which I know she's a legend in her own right, but she's on a bit of a come up, and I think she has the Knicks to thank for it because, like, she was front and center as like Knicks super fan, Jalen Brunson's best friend, mm-hmm. and now everybody's talking about her.
2: Mm-hmm.
1: You know, she's right. She's at the forefront of the lexicon. Right?
2: She is. Yeah. Yes, she is.
1: Okay, that's my theory. 14:50 tomorrow, 25 straight. Shelly, let's do it again tomorrow morning, same time, same place.
2: All right, sounds good.
1: Okay, bye. All right, throwback throwdown. It's a throwback hour next, you guys. Throwback throwdown, name that tune battle. Got the throwback dance party now every day around this time on the show, not to confuse you. And don't worry, the extended version on Fridays as usual. We're back next.
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5: Yeah, I am too, I think. I'm just gonna start doing things as I want to do them. Well, I kind of already do. But all right, what do we got here? We got one Kiki, one Kaylin, song number three in the Throwback Throwdown.
7: Paulina.
8: I did not hear enough.
9: Can I phone a friend? I'm going
5: to
9: call.
5: Sure, if you want
9: I'm
5: to.
9: Call Bridget.
5: You can if you want. Bridget and Paulina only. Nobody else say anything.
10: No, you lie, but I can be mad at you. You don't know.
5: All right, need a guess?
8: Bridget, I need you, girl.
11: I don't know, though.
5: Doesn't know. Doesn't know it. Five, four.
8: Tamar Braxton, he wasn't mad enough for me?
9: Oh.
8: Tamar.
5: Well, it's neither.
8: Not Tamar.
5: Neither of those people. But. Kiki.
9: That is Candy. Do you want her last name or no?
5: No.
9: Okay. Don't think I'm not.
5: That's right.
8: Wow.
5: Nice job. We got two for Keeks over here. Out to an early lead is the

0: you in two. Kaylin has one. We're on to song number four. Just rolling through them today in the throwback throwdown. Name that tune battle on the Fred Show. Kiki.
1: Oh. Whoa. Can I call Kaylin or Jason?
2: Don't call me.
3: That really makes me sad that you think of me for that.
2: Right. It tracks for me.
1: Let's call Kaylee.
0: You want to call Kaylee. Kaylee? All right. Kiki and Kaylee. Kiki and Kaylee. Of course you can't become the only same. What you really
1: done. It's going to be a million miles of fun. Yeah, you got to know this song.
3: I'm ashamed.
4: Feel my sunshine.
1: Bye. Come on, Chris. I got. Come on.
0: Oof. Come on. Who's it by?
1: Ooh, what's that man's name?
4: Oh, my God.
0: You can do this. Who's it by? Five, four, three, two.
1: John and them.
0: John and them.
1: I forgot their name.
0: That was clutch there for a second. Kaylin.
2: That is...
0: Paulina.
2: Oh my God! I'm scared, Mama. Len, steal my sunshine.
0: You don't have to throw me.
5: I know. It's the only white people song that I think I know.
0: Tamar Braxton.
5: I got the sunshine.
0: We got a tie, 2-2. Four songs left. Still anybody's game. Okay. You guys ready?
1: Okay. Come on, P. Yes. Get in there.
2: I'm trying, girl.
1: It's extended.
0: Oh, boy. I'm just building the... I'm building the suspense.
2: I'm building a picture.
0: Kaylin. Oh.
2: That is... that is...
0: Five.
2: Promiscuous Nelly Furtado?
0: It certainly is.

0: you knew it. Five, four.
1: I'm a hot one. Three, she goes, I'm a hot
0: two. I don't.
1: Holidayenda.
0: Is that a guess?
1: Walk away. No.
0: Jason?
2: Is it Paula Deanda Easy?
0: It is. It is. I thought for sure you knew that one.
1: I love her.
0: Everybody talk about Walk Away. They don't talk about this song
3: enough. Oh my gosh. And the Lil Wayne remix? Oh.
0: Bow Wow. Isn't Bow Wow on this?

0: played the crap out of this on Charlotte's party station.
1: Okay, Charlotte.
0: They should call it that. We're back on it. They should call it that again. They don't listen to me. Call it 96.1 The Beat, you moron. Listen to me. Those were the good old days. This was it. I want to go back to this time. I want to go back to this. I want to go back to Mario. Let Me Love You. I want to go back to, there was just a simpler time.
2: Yes.
3: Let's go back to the beginning.
2: Yes,
0: please. Yeah, let's do it. Let's do it. Yeah. You know?
3: In 3 weeks we can.
0: That was slightly before that era, but still, let's do that too.
3: Yeah, yeah. Like $4 for a pack of Newports. Like, I want to go back.
0: That's exactly why I want to go back.
3: How old are you?
0: My Newports, I miss them.
3: What? Well, get enough for my mom, but yeah.
0: The kids don't know these. They shouldn't know these days.
3: Huh, okay.
0: All right, what do we got here? So, one Jason, oh. Two Kiki, two Kaylin, three songs left. Throwback, oh. Throw down.
4: Remember the first.
0: Kiki.
5: Remember the first. That is Jason Derulo. Ooh.
0: Kaylin.
3: That is Aya's Replay.
0: It is.

0: pause, stuck on replay.
1: It almost sounds like I didn't turn it. Well, you guys are good. All right, two Kiki, three Kaylin, one Jason, zero Paulina, two songs left. So you can, well, there's still a few combinations. There's a few different outcomes that can occur here.
2: Okay.
1: All right, you ready?
2: Yes.
1: Two songs left. Kaylin.
2: Oh, my goodness. I don't know what that was.
1: That's kind of a hard one. Five.
2: Would I win if I use my phone a friend?
1: You would, so you can't.
2: Okay. Five, four, Mace, welcome back. I don't know. I didn't hear it.
1: One note. Jason?
3: Let's call Joshua.
1: All right. Joshua and Jason.
3: I did not know that song.
1: Joshua and Jason. I used to blow my two-way up.
3: Joshua, do you know that song?
4: I have no clue.
1: That's an obscure one, I will say. Yeah, well, that's right. That's right.
3: But I terror squad.
1: Why are you buzzing, Paulina? Why are you buzzing like 5 minutes later?
3: I don't know the artist.
1: Or 3-2.
3: Yeah.
5: Wait. Yeah.
1: Do you know?
3: I don't know.
5: Is it Jadakiss?
2: Oh, wait.
5: He can't confirm.
3: Has a shot.
5: Oh, my bad. We're
1: still playing. You can't ask me a question.
5: Why can't I think of the artist?
1: Is it Ryan Cabrera? No, it's not. It's not.
6: Joel Santana?
1: It's not that. No, certainly isn't.
5: No, no, I don't know.
1: Smiles and South Star.
5: Oh, it's called Tell Me.
1: So, Kiki, you can tie.
5: Okay.
1: And that's it.
6: Oh, boy.
1: You either tie Kaylin, we go to a tiebreaker, or Kaylin wins.

0: are no shenanigans in this game. Kiki, I don't know that you know either one of these, so. I don't.
1: So just pick another song.
2: That she knows.
0: What's going on? What's going on? This is the one that came. This is the one it was supposed to be. No shenanigans. If you know this, you tie.
1: Okay.
0: Otherwise, Kaylin wins.
1: All right.
0: Throwback, throw down, Fred show.
2: Kiki.
0: Still Kaylin.
3: That is. Hold on.
0: Five.
3: Boom, boom, four, boom, boom, Venga Boys.
0: No, no. Well, yeah. I thought
3: boom,
0: you.
3: Four times.
0: I thought you gave me an extra four. Boom.
3: No.
0: Boom, boom. I thought you gave me too many booms. You gave me enough booms though. That was the number of booms that we were looking for. I thought it was just boom, boom, boom.

0: I'm a Barbie girl.
1: I'm glad I could help, Kaylin. Thank you so much.
2: Yeah, there you go.
3: Love you, buddy.
2: Ryan and Kaylin win. That is win number 12 for Kaylin in the game. Thank you, Bridget, Joshua, and Kaylee as well. You want the tiebreaker? I'll give you the tiebreaker. It's a jam. Absolute jam. I think only probably Kaylin knew it, though.

0: enough people talking about Vertical Horizon anymore.
1: Vertical Horizon.
0: Yeah, Vertical Horizon. All right, nice job, Kaylin. You were the winner. Excellent work. The throwback dance party now every day around this time with DJ Neurotic on the French.

0: crushing it, College Haley. Thanks for the shout out. Yeah, you got it. You're welcome. Danita is here. Julie and Jamie. Julie and Jamie. Someone's going to Charlotte. Jamie's going to Charlotte. Julie's going to Charlotte. Someone's going to. Hey, you can still hear us there when you go. And if you travel or something, it's summertime, I know you still got to listen to us on the iHeart app. Okay, it's required listening. There is no like see it when we see it. No, absolutely. No. Kiki's got something to say. Say
1: I
0: it, girl.
1: I just wanted to say absolutely not.
0: Why don't you tell him? You tell him.
1: I tried to.
0: The floor is yours. My God, I was trying to get out of here, but the floor is yours. I mean,
1: go ahead.
0: Tell him what happens if they don't listen.
1: Oh, it's you're gonna meet Jason.
2: Oh,
1: and
2: yeah.
1: I know you scared of him.
2: Uh-huh. Yep.
0: So, Jason, I want to know, let's do a little role play now.
2: Yep.
0: I want you to confront the person is walking up to you right now who thinks that they can take the summer off. And what would you say to them?
2: Oh, you ain't listening? Oh, for real? I'm going to drop you.
3: Too much
0: battery
3: to violence.
0: Paulina, I'm gonna actually put you in charge. You're a little fiercer than he is.
4: I'm gonna press the button on this one because I'm a little scared.
0: Okay, all right.
4: I'm a little scared.
0: Oh, he's scared. All right, yeah. You scared someone, Jason,
4: scared.
0: Which is good.
4: Yeah.
0: All right. The fun fact is next.
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0: You ever get a fortune cookie and it has like the numbers on it, like lucky numbers or whatever?
1: Mm-hmm.
0: Well, it turns out in 2005, a fortune cookie company correctly predicted the winning lottery numbers, resulting in 110 people actually winning. And a fraud investigation, but there was no fraud ever found. But somehow 110 people decided, I guess 110 people got the, so does that mean that it's the same numbers on every cookie then? Like, I thought it was random numbers.
2: Yeah, I thought it was just for me.
0: Right.
2: These are my lucky numbers.
0: Well, it turns out 110 people got the same numbers and somehow they bought lottery tickets. And there was no fraud ever found, but I don't know if they paid him or what. But yeah, right. In 2005, a fortune cookie company correctly predicted the winning lottery numbers. So maybe play those numbers then next time.
2: Yes, I will.
0: You get one of those things. And, you know, the next time you get a fortune that says good favor is coming, you know, coming to you or whatever it says. I think they're a little better than that, but you should believe it.
2: They're probably telling us all the same thing, too, on the fortune cookie.
0: Right. Well, I guess if they tell everyone good fortune's coming to them, someone's going to get good fortune. So good.
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2: That's what they've been saying this whole time. Misheard lyrics. Hall & Oates is what they've been saying.
0: Yes.
2: 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Good morning, everybody. Thursday, July 9th. Fred Show is on. Hi, Jason.
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2: Hi, Kiki.
0: Hey.
2: Shelby, Shelly. We're up to 1450, I believe. $1,450. Big money tomorrow on the show. The Friday Throwback Dance Party. Waiting by the Phone is new tomorrow. And more. Speaking of waiting, from the Hall of Fame, we'll do it next. And the Entertainment Report is coming up as well. It's all on the way this hour. The Fred Show's on.

0: been left waiting by the phone? It's the Fred Show.
1: Hey, Lisa, good morning. Welcome to the show. How are you?
2: Hey, good morning.
1: So what's going on with this guy, Seth? Can you give us all the backstory about how you met, any dates you've been on, kind of where everything is now?
2: Yeah. Okay, so we met at a party, and I actually asked for his number, and, like, we flirted for a bit at the party, and then I asked if he wanted to get drinks, and he said yes, so we did, and, you know, I'm usually not that, like, outgoing or forward, but there was just something about him that, you know, just made me feel like, yeah, go for it, you know, give it a chance. So I did. And now after we had drinks, he's not talking to me. So, like, he's ghosting me, I think, and I'm just trying to see what's going on because okay. It was cool.
1: All right. So you look back on this date and you were, you know, attracted to him and you thought everything went well enough that you were hoping to see him again. But
2: oh, yeah.
1: No call from him. He hasn't reached out. He hasn't texted. Have you reached out to him? He's not responding to you as well?
2: Yeah, I reached out, but like not like an annoying amount of times, but definitely I have reached out. And he's just not talking to me. And I don't think I did anything. I mean, the attraction was there on my end for sure.
1: Right. I mean, if you go on a date with somebody that you thought went well and you text them and they don't respond or reach out to you afterwards, then there's a difference of opinion then. And let's see if we can figure out what that is. I'm going to play a song. Come back, Lisa. You'll be on the phone when we call Seth. We'll try and get him on the line and ask some questions. You're welcome to jump in at some point. And the hope is we can straighten this out and set you guys up on another date that we pay for.
2: Okay, great. Cool. Thank you.
1: Part two of Waiting by the Phone. Right after this song, Post Malone. You got to hear this. It's the Fred Show.

0: Post Malone. The Fred Show is on the radio, the iHeart app, YouTube, Facebook, TikTok, Instagram, Twitch. I probably missed something. On all the things, search for the Fred Show. Hey, Lisa.
1: Hey.
0: Welcome back. Let's call this guy Seth. You guys went on a date that you thought went really well. You have texted him or reached out since the date because you didn't hear from him. He hasn't responded at all. And you're confused. Like, what date was I on, I guess, if you thought it went well and he's not calling you back?
1: Yeah, I mean, I was thinking he was busy, but maybe, I don't know. I just really wanted, it was a good date. I want to know.
0: Okay. All right. Well, let's give him a call now, and I wish you good luck, Lisa. That sounded very formal, didn't it? I offer you best wishes on this call.
2: I do. Fancy.
0: Yeah, good luck, Lisa.
1: Thanks. Thank you.
3: Hello?
0: Hi, is this Seth?
3: Yes, this is. Who's this?
0: Hey, Seth. Good morning. My name is Fred. I'm calling from the Fred Show, the morning radio show, and I have to tell you that we are on the radio right now. The whole crew is here, and I would need your permission to continue with the call. Can we chat for just a second? Would you mind?
3: Yeah, absolutely. Yeah.
0: Well, thank you. This guy actually sounds happy to hear from us, which is rare. What's going on with a woman named Lisa, who you went on a date with recently? Because she reached out to us and told us that she had met you and you guys went out and that she enjoyed it but hasn't heard from you. And she's hoping that we can figure out why.
3: Yeah, to be honest, I was genuinely scared of her.
0: Why? Scared of her? Why? Is this the same lady from the other day? Why?
3: Oh, well, we go on the dates and things are going normally. Because we met at the party and we're on the date and we're having a good time. And then she leans over to me and she says, I didn't want to tell you this at the party, but we are twin flames. Which means at one point our soul were one, but they were split.
0: Wow. That Ooh. Is...
2: Whoa.
0: What are the odds of you guys finding each other? That is incredible. You were once one and now you're separate,
3: right.
0: But you're going to come back together again, I assume.
3: That it seemed to be her intention. She kept going on about how we had this divine connection, that our souls were split in half and they will only be complete when they're together. And at the
0: is that
3: time,
0: legal
3: I was a little buzzed.
0: Is that legal if you're if you were once one to come back together again? That sounds like that's illegal in 48 states. Wow. So a spiritual reconnection. Because I have heard about this before, this twin flame thing. I think there's a documentary about it, but people really believe
3: in this. There's a documentary.
0: Yeah. Well, let me ask Lisa.
3: I watched it.
0: The other half of you. I mean, you probably know Lisa's here because you guys are, you're one spiritually. But I forgot to mention that Lisa is here.
3: Uh-oh.
0: Lisa, that is really intense that you think you found your twin flame. I mean, that's a lot to sort of put on somebody.
1: Well, I mean, like when you know, and we do have a very, very strong connection. I believe it is divine, and I do believe that he absolutely is my twin flame.
0: Huh. Okay, and then how? Like, how does one know this?
2: Yeah, identify it.
0: Yeah. Like, how am I going to know if I'm like walking around in Walmart, my twin
3: I would know.
0: Flame comes along? How am I going to know?
2: Probably, sir.
1: I mean, everything just worked out in a perfect way on our date at the party. So, like, the way we made eye contact and, the way that he knew what I was going to order, and it was just all these signs, and he barely knew me, and it was very real.
0: He knew what you were going to order. You went to a pizza place. I mean, you ordered, I don't know where you went, but did you know what, did you already know, Seth, what she was going to order, or were you psychic? Did you know she wanted the orange chicken?
3: Well, I think she's talking about the drink, and she had a gin and tonic before, and I was like, I'm going to get you another gin and tonic.
0: Dude, you guys were meant to be.
2: Oh my God.
0: That's incredible that you knew to order her the same drink she was having before. I mean, Lisa, I can see why you feel
3: psychic.
0: This way. The guy, he just knew innately to order you another of what you had.
1: But he knew that I need somebody that pays attention to that. And that's rare. It's real. And I really do believe that.
0: Sadly, courteous people, that is rare.
4: The bar is on the floor.
0: You're right about that. Ooh. It sounds like this guy was breathing and attentive. So I don't, which not everybody on dates is these days. Okay, well, look, I'm not going to knock this. You feel a certain kind of way about him. But here's what I would say, Lisa, is that even if you're right, That's a lot to hear on a first date, especially from somebody who might not believe in this.
1: I mean, it's not going to go away. Like, if we're twin flames, like, we're going to end up reconnecting at some point. Like, it's inevitable. Like, it's happening. Like, we've met now, and our paths are going to connect. They're always going to cross.
0: See? So you may as well just pull the trigger, Seth, because she's never leaving you, ever.
3: I might have to pull the trigger on a restraining order.
4: Okay, yes. It's giving thirsty.
0: Really?
4: Yeah.
0: You don't buy any of this?
4: No. How many twin flames have you had in your life? Was your ex also your twin flame?
0: Oh, wow.
4: Did you feel that about the last guy?
1: We did have a really, really strong connection, but no, he was not a twin flame. But Seth is. Like, this is real.
4: Girl, you don't know Seth.
0: Yeah. It's giving a little bit.
4: I just met Seth.
0: Lisa, it's giving a little bit like everyone might be your soulmate. And I think that's a really sweet aspiration, except it's not true.
5: No.
0: Yeah, everyone's not going to be your soulmate.
5: No, yeah, sister. They say that the twin flames are actually the toxic ones. They're the ones that, like, yes, you connect with, but it's the one that you're not supposed to be with because it's a toxic relationship.
0: Toxicos. Oh, wow.
5: Yeah, she should look for her soulmate, if anything, and I don't think Seth is it.
0: Have you heard that? Have you heard that, Lisa, that maybe it's a sign that you shouldn't be with this guy, Seth?
5: Run, girl.
1: I think it's just the opposite. I think that it's toxic if you avoid it. Like, I think that if you just go away from it, that's toxic. So, I mean, I'll see him again. Like, it's okay.
5: I'll see him again.
0: Wow, that actually, okay, yeah, Seth. Well,
4: yeah, get the restraining order.
3: Oh, no.
0: I don't know. I feel bad if she feels a certain kind of way, but we got to play it coy. You know, we got to play a little hard to get, Lisa. You know, you can't be saying this to everybody you meet.
1: I don't. I mean, I don't say that to you. I don't feel that way about everyone. I do feel that way about Seth.
0: Oh, I just got rejected.
1: I mean,
0: it's I'm not a twin flame.
4: Yeah, you're not a twin flame.
0: Oh, that's a shame. Okay. Well, look, I'm going to ask the question, Seth. I mean, I think I know the answer, but would you enjoy another experience? Because, again, I guess she's never going away. I mean, twin flames, it's once in a lifetime. Or maybe, you know, if she considers the last guy, then a couple times in a lifetime. But, you know, would you like to try another date, maybe?
3: I can't. I'm sorry, Lisa. I hope you find your true twin flame, but I don't really buy into it. And so I don't think I'm right for you.
1: I mean, I understand. I get it. But you're wrong. And, I mean, I hope that you can reconsider it at some point. Because I think it's just, you're avoiding what is supposed to happen.
0: Yeah. Oh, you're avoiding it. So, so Lisa, good luck to you. Seth, I wish you the best of luck as well. I like, really, I do.
4: Yes, stay safe.
3: Thank you. We have it on record that she said all that?
0: Okay. Oh, it's all, yeah, don't worry. It's all documented now. It's in the public record now.
6: 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Yeah.
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0: It's the Fred Show. Thank you so much for having us on today. We love you. We appreciate you. The iHeart app is where to go. 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
4: Not yet. Stop telling everybody.
0: Well, I don't know. What do you mean stop telling? I got to tell them where to go.
4: Okay. Well, I hope the feds aren't listening.
2: Feds.
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0: We got a lot of feds listening to us.
5: Like, go find Nancy Guthrie, please.
0: Yeah, don't worry about our YouTube. Right. You got much bigger problems right now. Yeah. What's going on at the bottom of that reflecting pool, man? Right. Worry about that.
2: Hello.
5: Yes.
0: Please. You got other stuff to do. Don't worry about it. Don't look the other way. But we're on YouTube, Facebook, TikTok, Instagram, Twitch, all the places. Search for the Fred Show. Friday, tomorrow's Friday, the Friday Throwback Dance Party, a new waiting by the phone, Money with Shelley, and more. So have a great day. Catch up in all the places. We'll see you tomorrow. Bye, guys.
13: Bye. 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
14: It was less than a year ago that the announcement of AI actress Tilly Norwood, a totally computer-generated performer billed as the first AI movie star, caused an uproar in Hollywood. And this latest development certainly will not quiet things down.
15: Not at all. Tilly is officially starring in her first movie, and perhaps unsurprisingly, this project will lean into her being artificial. It's called Misaligned, and it's being dubbed a coming-of-age story infused with existential AI chaos.
16: Yeah, so apparently Tilly exists in the cloud in the story as some sort of AI girl until a rogue bot convinces her to develop human desires and impulses.
14: And the company behind it, Particle 6, insists this movie will be a fusion of AI and human creatives, including directors, editors, and writers, but no actors, which performing unions are not happy about.
16: And the question is, will audiences be interested in watching something like this?
15: I will. Of course we will. We're going to be curious.
14: Misaligned is what it's called in development. Where it will be eventually remains to be seen.
13: That's direct from Hollywood.
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0: thanks for having us on. If you're facing something that's going to hurt physically, there's something you can do to lessen the pain by almost half. I'll tell you what it is later this hour.
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1: Tanya's a new goal. What's your new goal, Tanya?
2: So this girl on Love Island USA, her name is Kenzie, and she's always doing the splits. And I can't even get not even halfway down. And so she inspired me to do the splits.
1: So, what's the process?
2: So every night while I'm watching Love Island, I sit on my floor and I put my legs up, whether I'm, depending on where I'm watching, like up on the wall or up on the dresser, and kind of just like let gravity pull them down. So I look like a big V, basically, mm-hmm. up on the wall. I mean, and my hope is to get them all the way down on the ground with me.
1: They say stretching can be achieved by anybody.
2: Yeah.
1: All we've got to do is frequently stretch to rubber band ourselves out. And it's a very healthy longevity idea and exercise as well. I don't do enough of it. I need to do more of it.
2: Yeah.
1: But I think if you're consistent, I don't know split technically, if everybody's body can get there.
2: Yeah,
1: but I think if you're consistent,
3: body,
1: yes, you could.
3: Everyone's body can get there. It's just doing it every single day.
1: Can guys get there?
3: Yes.
1: Can dudes get there as
3: 100%.
1: Easily?
2: Mm, I don't know as easily.
3: Yeah, Tubbs, as long as you do it every day.
1: Tubbs, come here for a second. Tubbs is a very flexible, athletic, engineer, mm-hmm. jiu-jitsu. Mm-hmm. Do you think you and I could like coach ourselves into a split?
4: I probably could get there with some practice, but
3: Tubbs is probably the closest out of everybody here.

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1: Coming up in a second, you were telling us about her, and I've seen her on the news, a woman who rode from Monterey, California to Honolulu, Hawaii, right? All by herself?
2: Exactly. Solo mission. Rowing.
1: She made it. Rowing by herself on a little raft, basically. We'll get into some of the details next and why she did it.
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1: The back room, Sissany, Tanya, myself, hey. Brian here. So, Kelsey, she's the one that said, hey, you know what? I want to just try something scary. I want to try something that nobody's done. I want to break a record. I want to row from California to Hawaii, right? Yeah. So she made it.
2: Okay, so she's 26 years old, Kelsey Fendler. She did make history as the youngest woman and the first American ever to complete the solo journey.
1: Bah, bah, bah, yeah. Bah.
2: And she didn't just finish it. She broke the overall speed record as well, beating previous times set by both women and men. And the coolest part, she did document the entire adventure on social media. Fans followed along as she battled the craziest waves and weather, endless days and nights at sea. So you can even go back on her Instagram or TikTok and like check all of this out. And it wasn't just for the record books. She did make the trip to raise awareness and support for Pacific Whale Foundation, proving mm-hmm. that this, you know, is just a crazy challenge. And it was also for something good as well.
1: So she did it. She was lonely. She was tired. For anybody that gets lonely easy, I don't recommend 44 nights on a dinghy.
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1: Mariska Hargitay is set to host the Emmys, making her the first woman to MC the awards show since Jane Lynch did it 15 years ago. Mariska said, bringing important stories into the light has been the heartbeat of my career. She goes on to say, it's my great honor to host the Emmys and celebrate this extraordinary community of storytellers. Emmys are in L.A. September 14th on NBC.

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1: It's Thursday, not Friday, but Thursday. 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
2: Thursday's like the new Friday.
1: How so?
3: Because it's summer.
2: Summer, yeah. Yeah.
1: Yeah. I'm loosening it up a little bit. Yeah. You know, I'm not so rigid with myself in the summer.
2: Mm-hmm.
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1: All right. So, Sissany, this is interesting.
2: Yeah.
1: And I was thinking about this. You were reading an article to me about a luxury gas station,
2: right? Yeah, like their
1: first of its kind,
2: exactly,
1: in a way.
2: Exactly. Exactly. When you think about gas stations, you think, like, I don't really want to buy anything inside of there. It feels like nothing's healthy.
1: Well,
2: like,
1: you want to get in and out, and it's not a pleasant experiential process generally.
2: Generally. Exactly. So LA is going to be getting Maggie's. They're kind of comparing it to, like, what Air One is. And as we know, Air One is like the bougiest grocery stores. They're talking gourmet coffee, fresh pastries, healthy meals. You can get premium groceries even at Maggie's.
1: What?
2: And this is the first of its kind. So a luxury gas station. You can even get your car detailed there if you have the time.
1: What I understand about this is they're going for the experience. They are going to try and have the gas be competitively priced. So
2: right.
1: The gas should be market price. It's the stuff inside they're going to probably mark up. You don't have to buy that stuff.
2: No.
1: But if you get gas just at a nicer place, then kind of why not? You don't have to buy the coffee for $6 or $7.
3: 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You know what I mean?
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1: We want to see your pics from So Yesterday. 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
1: Tame Impala, Kevin Parker is his name, has been an indie rock god for, well, more than a decade and a half. But it wasn't until he released Dracula with Jenny that he had a true charting pop hit. And that might have something to do with how much love and care he put into this track while he was working on it. Literally up until the last minute. I'll tell you more about that. Of course, the song coming up in the top five.

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1: 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Those who look up the sets of the playlist at a concert before, and those who want to be surprised. I am a surprise person.
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1: Our summer intern, Madison, actually brought this up. Two types of people. It's interesting. True, too. Two types of people. Those who go to a concert. You're lucky enough to go. You're excited all day. You get ready. You roll out. It's been on the calendar. And you preview the set list because it's part of the experience of anticipation.
2: Love it.
1: Then there are those who want to be surprised. I can safely say I never look it up. I always want to be surprised, and I'm good with that. Sisney, you look up the set list.
2: I love looking up the set list. I want to know the order of the songs. I want to know when I can go get another drink, when I can take a bathroom break. Mm-hmm. I like to know that.
1: Madison, how did this come up for you? Summer intern, Maddie?
3: Yeah, so I went to Ariana Grande, which has been one of my dream concerts, and me and my friend were like, let's just go in completely blind. And it was a completely different experience. Every song, I was screaming, I was dropping to the floor because I had no idea what she was going to play next. And
1: right. It
3: was amazing. I loved it.
1: Ariana Grande, I believe, Tanya, you have a trending report coming up about Ariana Grande as well, hanging out with an ex. And what's the problem? Why is that not believable?
4: This is why I did this trending report, because I knew it would rev your engine.
1: And she got that story coming up next hour.
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1: Can you really stay friends with someone you used to date? The answer is yes. Some people looking at me here think no.
2: Such as myself.
1: All right, anyway, Tanya's got a report coming up next hour. Ariana Grande and her ex together.

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1: Apparently the caller on 7 has been trying to get through for quite some time with a dilemma they can't seem to solve themselves. We will try and get into that. Stand by.

0: on Kiss 107.1. Sisney and Tanya, the back room full of things, moving parts, all here. Savannah on the line. So you're calling about your friend who wants to be paid back for fireworks purchased. What happened?
1: Yeah. Over the 4th of July, one of the soccer moms invited a bunch of families over for a party. She like grilled burgers and hot dogs, and all of us brought a side dish, and, you know, so we contributed, and it was really fun. The kids swam, and she put on a huge fireworks show. It was really great. I totally enjoyed it. But the next morning, she sent a Venmo request for $72 per family for the fireworks. So I'm like, here's the thing. We were never told that we would be splitting the cost. And I'm not alone. Like, some of the other moms have questioned it. We're just like, what?
0: Okay, so are the other moms going to pay or not? Are you going to protest or pay? There's two
2: options
0: here.
2: That's the thing, yeah.
0: Like, what's worse?
1: I don't know.
0: Protest or pay?
1: Right? I don't know what they're going to do. I don't want to create drama with someone I'm going to see every weekend. So.
0: Yeah. So if you don't want drama, you probably handle it. If you can, pay for it. And I would pay and move on instead of protesting. You don't want the drama, you said. So good luck and thank you very much. And do not go back to their place.
2: Right.
1: Happy, yeah. All right. Thank you, guys.
0: Okay. Bye.
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1: Coming up next, Tanya has a trending report. Ariana Grande hanging out with an ex. What's the problem? Keep it here.
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1: So you cherry picked this story today because you knew you'd get a rise out of me.
2: I just knew you would have a very passionate response.
1: Predictable opinion.
2: Response to it. But okay. Ariana Grande is spending time with her ex-boyfriend again, Ricky Alvarez. We've seen this. The two of them dated back in 2015 and 2016. The latest, they were photographed over the weekend for 4th of July. They were grabbing groceries at Whole Foods. And who was there by Ariana Grande's side? Ricky Alvarez carrying the bags. And also, one of her recent shows, she changed the lyrics to, you know, the song Thank You Next. She said, wrote some songs about Ricky. I know he still got my back. Okay.
3: What's the original?
2: Mm-hmm. Mm-hmm. Wrote some songs about Ricky. Now I listen and laugh.
3: Oh.
2: Mm-hmm. Yeah. So anyways, TMZ is claiming that this time there is nothing romantic going on between them, that they are just friends, that Ariana Grande really trusts Ricky. As we all know, she just went through a breakup with Ethan Slater. So she's like...
1: So there you go. There's the nail on the head. That's it right there.
2: What?
1: Especially for someone like Ariana Grande. I don't believe it's easy to find trust in anybody. And I think that she knows that he's a safe. I don't know what happened between them, but he knows there's a safe zone there. I have that with exes. I can count on my exes. They can count on me. It is just the way it is.
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1: With the heat, people always have a tip. Oh, what you got to do is you got to pour water in your wristbands.
2: Totally.
1: And go out. Or what you got to do is put ice on your pillowcase. I mean, what? There's some of this stuff is ridiculous. Maybe one or two work. Let's look at

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1: What's up, sis? How are you?
2: Hey.
1: Hot. Hey, Tanya, how you doing? So hot. Busy, slammed, hot. And it's been hot all over the world, actually. America, hot. So somebody said to me, what you got to do is take an ice cold shower.
2: Sure.
1: Now, that I like. I mean, I can do it for a few seconds. That wakes you up, but it doesn't. It makes your blood vessels constrict, making it harder for your body to release heat, which I think is not good to keep it in. Right?
2: Oh, so you shouldn't do that?
1: I mean, you can do it to wake up, but it doesn't really cool you down.
2: Okay.
1: I mean, scientifically, they say. Run cold water over your wrists. That works.
2: Yeah. I've never heard of that, but I'm intrigued.
1: Yeah. I think that works.
2: Okay.
1: And putting a bowl of ice in front of a fan doesn't work.
2: Really? That's like making your own AC unit.
1: It doesn't really change things. Here's the one that struck me. People say, it's hot, man. What do? Bro, you got to freeze your pillowcase. That's what they say.
2: Oh, yeah. I've
3: Who's
2: heard that?
3: Doing that?
1: People are doing it. It's true.
2: I mean,
1: it actually works. Put your pillowcase in the freezer. Put it on your pillow when you go to sleep. It will chill you. I think it'll actually thin up the bloat, too.
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1: All right, Sissany, Tanya, Ruby, Madison, Jordan, thank you all very much. Good day today. The best news of today is tomorrow's not today. It's Friday.
2: That's right.
1: So, looking forward to that. 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
2: All right, friends. I brought back the luck of the Irish with me. I think so, anyway. Boy, we're going to have a good day today. I feel good. I'm, like, re-energized, and it could have been the fish and chips. My God, did I have so many of those. Yes, I'm going to catch you up on my trip to Ireland. I connected with some radio friends there, FM 104. I might try to get them on the radio here in Cincinnati so you can hear their Irish accents. And, again, I'll bring back the experience with me my wife and I had. Excited to be back and talk about, everything the Furniture Fair has going on. My buddy Craig Daniels is going to join me in a bit. We've got multiple events coming up with Furniture Fair that you need to learn about. Give back opportunities. Got a golf outing. So much more. Also, we continue on with trying to hook you up with Hillary Duff tickets. July 17th is your cutoff for this. Tag us in your picks from So Yesterday. Yes, go back through MySpace, the origins of Facebook. Find your original pictures and tag us in those. Basically a big throwback Thursday kind of thing. And it's a perfect day to do that today, too. John and friends, let's get this thing started. Back from Ireland. Excited to hang with my buddy Craig Daniels to start the show next.
3: 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Stop looking at what you ain't got. Start being thankful for what you do got.

0: Kiss 107.1. John Don and friends, my buddy Craig Daniels. See, this is how you come back from vacation, because I'm like, I got so much momentum, and I'm like, oh, man, back to reality. But luckily, Craig's here with his smiling face.
1: What's going on, buddy?
0: Dude, I have so much to share about Ireland, and I feel like we should be at a furniture fair store just lounging.
1: I would
0: a couple microphones.
1: That. I think after your long trip and my long night, I think.
0: Oh, yeah, here, therapy. Have kids, they said. Boy, like all the experiences were waiting when we got back off the plane. Literally, I got in last night, got home about midnight. Craig has had himself. You got a fresh kiddo in the house.
1: Yeah, we're going through that 4 to 6 month regression. Oh. So sleep regression. So no sleep, spilled my coffee this morning and left my phone at home. So we're going great.
0: Well, meanwhile, I'm running around this building and like got people hiding my headphones and everything. I leave for one vacation. I couldn't find anything. So you ever have those days? So this is my Monday on a Thursday. And it kind of feels like Craig's going through that, too. Luckily, we're not going to lay up in our lives. We're going to focus on others, especially what Furniture Fair is doing with this great give back opportunity, trying to get some supplies for some kiddos.
1: Yeah, we're trying to start the kids' school year off right. And a school supply drive. So our annual school supply drive that we do with Volunteers of America that benefits the Boys and Girls of Club of Cincinnati will be running now through August 10th at all of our locations in Cincinnati. So please help us fill those backpacks, because every year we're thankful enough that the community allows us to deliver an entire Furniture Fair truck worth of school supplies.
0: No way.
1: Yeah, every kid at the Boys and Girls Club of Cincinnati gets a backpack.
0: I don't want to make this about me, but I don't know if you saw somebody's an alum of Boys and Girls Club. And there was a write-up about spent a lot of time at the one in Newport.
1: NBD.
0: Seriously, that organization had such an effect on me, and I will say that from a mountaintop. So please help those kiddos. Very simply, just swing by Furniture Fair, drop off some school supplies. We got that. We got a golf outing coming up with Furniture Fair to talk about. So much more. John Don and friends, back on the airwaves. Excited to be back.
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5: What's up, John? Haven't talked to you in a while, and I've at least got a decent forecast to deliver. 87 degrees, partly cloudy today. Yes, there's a slight rain chance, but the better chances are going to be nocturnal again. Yeah, happening in the overnight hours, scattered showers and storms. That'll continue through about midday Friday. Then later Friday afternoon, Friday evening, the rain chance is pretty slight, so hopefully we can get in that Reds game. That's your 9 for 20 forecast. I'm meteorologist Jennifer Ketchmark on John and Friends.
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John and friends coming up at 4:30 today. A friendly favor for you in the form of Third Eye Blind tickets. Yes, that happens to be our kickoff into the Western and Southern WEBN Fireworks Weekend, because now we're past 4th of July, so that's the next checkpoint, is the last blast of summer. Celebrating 50 years with our sister station down the hall at WEBN. Third Eye Blind is kicking it off at Megacorp Pavilion. Again, September 3rd. Win these tickets coming up this afternoon. Thanks to my friends at Kiss Auto Glass, your friendly favor today and tomorrow, as I'm back from Ireland and ready to do all things Cincinnati. Especially with my friend Craig Daniels next from Furniture Fair. Hang on.

0: Just 107.1, John and friends back from Ireland. It was a fun trip, but boy, was I ready to come home. I was like, you can only have so much fish and chips in the belly.
1: You need your modern American amenities, you know?
0: You mean like cold water, like ice, like finding cold ice water anywhere?
1: They
0: impossible.
1: Don't do ice. They don't do ice, and they don't do central air.
0: Oh, we know. Yeah. We know because we keep our house at 66 degrees. And oh, God. It's like, I called the front desk. Yeah. Can I have a fan? Like, yeah. I call him again. Can I have a second fan? Before you know it, I had like 7 fans pointed on me. Just in like, we stayed in castles. It was amazing. Can't wait to go through the experience. To catch you up, though, to kick off the show today, as I am fresh back in the country, got my buddy Craig Daniels here at Furniture Fair talking about not my story, not my life. It's more important than that. It's other lives that we can support, especially through things like their school supply drive that you can go swing past a Furniture Fair store, drop off some school supplies now to go back to Boys and Girls Club. And then in addition to that, you got a golf outing coming up for a great cause.
1: Yeah, I'm proud to say next Tuesday, we've got our 19th annual golf outing benefiting Blood Cancer United, formerly LLS, Leukemia and Lymphoma Society.
0: Love them.
1: So excited for that. We're on track. I don't want to jinx it, but to potentially have our biggest year ever as far as fundraising for it. And so we're really excited for that.
0: Any way that we could give back, so you can't make it to the golf outing or going out to play, is there an easy way to donate?
1: Yeah, so you can go to furniturefair.net, and then at the top in our search bar, you can type in golf outing and go to that page there, and there will be a link at the bottom of the page to donate. We gladly accept anything there, or honestly going to Blood Cancer United's page. They have so many ways to give back, whether it's research, care, you name it. They do it all. And
0: yes, and if you're wondering, is that the organization that does Light the Night? It is.
1: Yes.
0: It's that every year. It's unbelievable the scene that you see down at Sawyer Point, Yatman's Cove.
1: You got 5,000 people down there with lanterns, and it's just a humble night. Celebrating those who survive, celebrating those who, you know, we've unfortunately lost.
0: Yeah.
1: And it's just, it's a humbling experience.
0: And it's amazing to see Furniture Fair step up with Blood Cancer United and have done for so many years.
1: Yeah, like I said, this is our 19th year, and unfortunately, I meet someone every year internally where it's, you know, I'm going through this or my dad's going through this. It stinks to know that so many people are affected, but it's also good to know that we're supporting people locally and, you know, in the Furniture Fair family.
0: And in the community itself stepping up here in Cincinnati, too, to be right behind Furniture Fair to support Blood Cancer United through the golf outing, so many other ways. Okay, got more with my buddy Craig Daniels coming up. John and friends, plenty more to talk about. A friendly favor coming up at 4:30 today as we continue on with that. Thanks to my friends at Kiss Auto Glass. Plenty more.
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3: The World Cup quarterfinals are getting started. 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

0: Yes, 107.1. John Don and friends hanging with my buddy Craig Daniels. I am not too bad to come back from vacation on a Thursday. Then I only have, whatever, a day and a half of work and call this work, whatever. I get to sit on a microphone with friends.
1: You know, and your best friend.
0: It's you, Tori. I promise. It's there's a contract, dude. Easy. Don't step on that. And we learned a lot about each other in Ireland. So plenty more to catch up on that trip about, including touching base with a radio station there in Ireland. That was a lot of fun. And a guy on the show named Jim Jim, and I'm not making that up.
1: That is so cool.
0: I know.
1: Jim Jim and John. Got to bring that back to the
0: I didn't learn his full story, but I'm definitely going to make sure they get a copy of this show. I got my buddy Craig Daniels from Furniture Fair. He was on the books.

0: to come in here for good reason, because we got work to do, Cincinnati. You can step up with school supplies at Furniture Fair by dropping those off at any location. You also can step up for Blood Cancer United through Furniture Fair, and how you guys have always supported for 19 years. You have. It's so many opportunities. I just love it. Furniture Fair is such a benchmark brand in Cincinnati. The fact that you continue to step up locally, it just ingrains you even more.
1: Yeah, I mean, I'm blessed. My predecessor, Ed Hartman, really set Furniture Fair up when it comes to making sure we're all about giving back to the community, because that's how we separate ourselves. You know, that's how we've learned that we're nothing without our community. So to give back means a lot. And two great organizations that we're so excited to get behind over the next month, and that's Blood Cancer United and the Boys and Girls Club of Cincinnati. So please stop in. We've got 7 convenient locations around Cincinnati. Any of them are accepting school supplies. And then at the beginning of August, we'll get to deliver those all to Boys and Girls Club.
0: Can I be a part of that?
1: Of course you can.
0: It's like,
1: I would love for you to be there that day.
0: Sorry, Shane, I don't want to make it about me again, but spent a lot of time in the gym there, Newport, that location, and playing foosball and ping pong and all that stuff. God, they were annoyed by me. It's like, this kid again?
1: And now he's on the radio.
0: Right. See, it all worked out, Boys and Girls Club. No, unbelievable mentors that I had there. So, yeah, I would love to be a part of that if I can.
1: Please.
0: Okay, that was easy. Craig Daniels, dude, appreciate you. Like you said, BFFs, hopefully. Now, go get your phone. Go get your life back together.
1: I'll try.
0: You dad, you.
1: And then tomorrow morning I leave for a bachelor trip, so you know.
0: Oh, okay. You have no, whatever, dude. You're fine. Take care. Then you're going to lose your phone again. That's what's going
1: to
0: happen.
1: I also have to go to a Reds game tonight. So,
0: oh,
1: like,
0: my God.
1: Leave me alone.
0: I'm turning this mic off. You have nothing to complain about. Luckily, Furniture Fair, always there for the community of Cincinnati. And you heard that here today. Full proof of it. Go support yourself. John and friends. All right, more next.

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2: All right, my friendly favor in the form of tickets once again as I continue to take this show on the road, out of the studio as much as I can on my summer tour and have these tickets in my back pocket. Now, listen, I don't have Hillary Duff tickets in my back pocket, but we do have them, like in this studio. So yesterday, I need you looking back at the most embarrassing pictures that you can possibly find and tag us in those. Yes, look back at the So Yesterday pictures that you have, and it's even more perfect today being a throwback Thursday. Tag us in those. That will get you qualified to win Hillary Duff tickets. The most sought-after tickets, if I had to guess and had to argue, this summer to see her at Riverbend, July 28th. And some of these I'm seeing like Caitlin's. I'm seeing Sammy Joe's. We're tagging Sammy Joe at this birthday. That's me, Sammy, the girl in the pink Scooby-Doo shirt and those embarrassing preteen bangs. So looking for early 2000s pictures. So yesterday, or just something that's throwback. Maybe MySpace. Sorry. Millennials, unite. Okay, it's Kiss 107 on IG. Tag us in those pictures. Good luck. Try to get you Hillary Duff tickets. More tickets to talk about coming up. And more friends in the...

0: Cincinnati's number one in music station, Kiss 107.1. John and friends. So happy to be back stateside, and no more fish and chips. Well, I don't know. What they got that at Kroger, so yes, Danielle, you didn't bring me like I know there's gotta be a private selection fish and chips or something,
1: yes,
0: that's gonna be of the
1: and
0: caliber.
1: Everyone else should try it.
0: Hey, but, hey, was there fish on that menu for that dinner that we had a month or two back, whenever that was? Oh man, that was so
1: we had
0: good.
1: Chicken.
0: We did have chicken.
1: Yeah. That's
0: we did
1: closest.
0: Have private selection.
1: In there.
0: That's Danielle Gentry. I'm sorry, DJ Danny J.
1: Yes.
0: Danny G. As it switched up, of course, representing Kroger, but then also Caitlin Lanehart. Strikeout hunger is what we're talking about. St. Vincent de Paul's in the building, and we need to support how we can. And a couple great opportunities to do this through the Reds and through the ballpark this weekend. So we're going to jump into this. This is a cool... I mean, this is an incredible partnership. Of course, you two have crossed paths.
1: Yes.
2: 1,000%.
0: I'm kind of upset it didn't happen
2: we're
0: in my studio.
2: We're the dimple twins. That's what we call ourselves. We both have the biggest smiles, the craziest dimples. You got dimples too. Wait a second. Did you just see that?
0: I got dimples.
1: Like
0: where?
1: Diminishing one.
0: Hang on.
1: Like
0: Here, zoom in on that camera. Yeah. Let's confirm.
2: Does he have dimples? Please vote.
0: Thanks so much. This
2: right.
0: is great.
2: I think we all have dimples.
1: Yeah, we do. We do.
0: My self-esteem boost here.
1: Hey.
0: All right, this ain't about me. This ain't about us. This is about the community. All seriousness, let's jump right into this because this is an opportunity that you do this every year, but you also continue to up the game at St. Vincent de Paul by getting other partners involved. I mean, Kroger, this whole... We'll talk about Kroger matching a donation here, which is just unbelievable. But there's so many more facets.
2: 1,000%. I heard it's been a long-term partner of this. So your station, 700WW, Kiss 107.1, the whole iHeart family is so involved in Strikeout Hunger. It's about bringing together some of the strongest brands in Cincinnati and challenging the whole community to help our neighbors in need fight summer hunger. It's called Strikeout Hunger. It's at Great American Ballpark this summer. Bring out food donations. You're going to get free Reds tickets by doing it. So win-win. Kroger's giving out a matching donation.
0: That's what's unreal about. Yes.
2: So if you can't make it, you can donate financially. Win-win. Summer hunger's real, right? So thanks for giving us a platform to talk about this today, John. We appreciate you.
0: Absolutely. So this between 3:30 and 7:30 tomorrow and Saturday, correct?
2: Both days.
0: Okay.
2: Same time, same place. You can do both days.
0: Now.
1: You should do both days.
2: A truck full. I want to see trucks full. That's what I want to see.
0: Yeah, all seriousness, if you've got stuff sitting there, we all know, go through the pantry.
2: Yeah.
0: Because you know absolutely. You got stuff tucked back there. That's
2: canned proteins, cereals, oatmeal. Think about, there are literally families in Cincinnati who are struggling to feed their families. Summer hunger is real. Expenses are up. Transportation, childcare. Yeah. Let's help out our families. Let's have some fun doing it. Shout out to the Reds, our partners, iHeart, Kroger. We're having fun doing this.
0: Isn't Chick-fil-A in there too?
2: Heck yeah. You get a free voucher for, you get a Chick-fil-A sandwich. You get a gift card for that when you come out and donate. It's a win-win-win-win, right?
0: This is isn't her excitement contagious?
2: It's the best
0: both of you for that matter.
2: It
0: but that, that's
2: I
0: why
2: it's to unite our community, right? Yes.
0: I was worried about the three of us getting on the radio together today.
1: This is gonna be wild and crazy.
0: I know. We just getting started too.
1: Oh,
0: so,
1: yeah.
0: Let's talk more with Danielle from Kroger, more with Caitlin from St. Vincent de Paul, more with iHeartRadio, John and friends, and Strikeout Hunger coming up.
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6: Southbound 75 after Tylersville Road. Right, two lanes are blocked off due to an accident. Police emergency crews over there on scene. About a 50-minute delay from State Route 63 in Monroe. Northbound 71 accident at State Route 48. I'm Eddie Zellick with traffic. 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
5: What's up, John? John, haven't talked to you in a while, and I've at least got a decent forecast to deliver. 87 degrees, partly cloudy today. Yes, there's a slight rain chance, but the better chances are going to be nocturnal again. Yeah, happening in the overnight hours, scattered showers and storms. That'll continue through about midday Friday. Then later Friday afternoon, Friday evening, the rain chance is pretty slight, so hopefully we can get in that Reds game. That's your 9 for 20 forecast. I'm meteorologist Jennifer Ketchmark on John and Friends.
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It's at Megacorp Pavilion, the 50th EBN Fireworks, mind you. 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Friendly favor, thanks to my friends at Kiss Auto Glass, coming up at 4:30 this afternoon. Got that. We got more with my friends from Kroger, like Danielle Gentry and St. Vincent de Paul. Caitlin Lainhart coming up next. John Downer friends fresh back from Ireland.

0: Cincinnati's number one in music station, Kiss 107.1. John, John, and friends, this was dangerous. And Cincinnati is not ready for the fact. Caitlin Lainhart, Danielle Gentry, John, John, all together. I'm not talking third person. That was weird. All of us together.
1: It's like the fireworks after the fireworks. People saw what they saw over the weekend, but they ain't seeing what we seeing right now.
0: It's too much personality on microphones. A lot to handle. But just know it's for a good reason. An incredible reason, in fact. And we're trying to send out the bat signal here. It's the Strikeout Hunger event that is taking place this weekend. As we just mentioned about 10, 15 minutes ago, that is tomorrow and Saturday, kicking off at 3:30, mind you. So before traffic starts to ramp up there, you can get there and donate. And that is this weekend. Then again, next weekend, this is the opportunity to go to a Kroger, a couple Krogers.
1: Yes.
0: East Side versus West Side.
1: East Side versus West Side.
0: What are you doing? Y'all are crazy in the greatest way ever.
1: We're like cheerleaders. Like, you know, we could be,
2: we have matching shirts on for the record right now.
1: We do. Our dimples, our shirt, winning.
2: We're just making Cincinnati a brighter place. Yeah. Challenging people to do some good. That is all.
1: Yes,
2: you know?
1: That's it.
0: I think you two want me to leave at this point? You can just take it.
2: No, we need you. It's definitely harder with you here.
1: Yeah. We need your voice. We need you.
0: Thank you, Danielle, for bringing the script. Of course, next weekend is where you can drop off those items at the different... Give me the two Kroger locations again.
1: Okay, so we've got your Dent Kroger
0: right
1: on the west side against the Anderson Kroger on the east side. Let's get ready to rumble and do some good in
2: Who's
1: the community.
2: Better? Who's better?
1: You know what? I'm going to stay neutral and say both.
0: Smart.
2: I know we've got supporters on both sides. Yeah. I can feel it. Yeah. I'm just curious what's going to happen.
1: Like, I don't know.
2: We are putting
1: the challenge out there. Both of those are incredible stores. Mm-hmm. They have incredible store leaders. Shout out to my incredible store leaders, Amber Carter, who is on the Dent side, mm-hmm. and Eric Deal on the Anderson side. Both of them are amazing. They have amazing Kroger teams ready to greet all of the people that are going to come in next weekend and donate their food. Okay. So, let's do it.
0: Don't forget for this weekend, tomorrow and Saturday, Great American Ballpark. 3:30 to 7:30, you can go there and donate. Kroger's going to match your donation.
1: Yes.
2: Financial donations.
0: Monetary donations that are made.
2: But if you donate food, you get a free ticket to a future Reds game. Yeah. Can we talk about that? That's huge. So if you bring three items or more, you get a free ticket. So definitely do that per person. So every person can get a free ticket that comes with you. Again, load up your vehicle. Yeah. Help our neighbors. Yep.
0: There are so many kiddos that are in need out there. I think there was a number that you threw out, Danielle, to us earlier on.
1: Yeah.
0: That's pretty astounding, honestly.
1: The current numbers are that 1 in 7 households are food insecure, which means people either don't have enough food to eat or they don't have enough nutrients that they need to help fuel them during the day. And then of that, 14 million children across these great United States are hungry. Wow. That's way too many. We have to work together to bring those numbers down. And one of the ways that we can do that is by supporting Strikeout Hunger, helping St. Vincent de Paul get food into the houses of the people who are hungry in our community. What not a better way to help each other?
0: For sure. Yeah, the opportunity, literally, we are teeing this up for you, Cincinnati. Well, I'm sorry, we're lobbing it up in the air.
1: Yeah.
0: For you to knock it out of the park.
2: Ooh, I like it. Yeah. Don't miss this opportunity. Step up to the plate.
0: SVDPCincinnati.org to learn more. I got more with my friends Danielle Gentry from Kroger, as well as Caitlin Lainhart from St. Vincent de Paul, and you helping us strike out hunger.
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1: Southbound 75 after Tylersville Road, right, two lanes still blocked due to a crash. Up to an hour's worth of delays from State Route 63 in Monroe. And in Ohio, southbound 71 after 275 accident on the right shoulder. I'm Eddie Zellick with traffic.
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0: 97.1, John, John, and friends, Caitlin and Danielle both dancing. Well, Caitlin on the golf course where she been dancing.
1: Yes.
0: Going viral for...
2: Yeah.
0: And you took the
1: behaving
0: track.
1: Behaving myself.
0: That, oh, my God. The Puerto Rico song? I, like, literally have owned that. It's not mine. It's... what's the dude? His name's Sax Boy Billy. I'm digressing right
1: AI?
0: Now, but Caitlin Lainhart,
2: St.
0: Vincent de Paul, mm-hmm. had a video go viral for what... Basically, what while guys are playing on the golf course, what are the ladies
2: what
0: doing?
2: Wives are doing.
0: You out
2: yeah.
0: there just
1: we were
0: dancing?
1: Dancing.
0: And
2: they
0: it was
2: were
0: great.
2: A good time.
0: I laughed
2: yep.
0: at that.
1: Yeah, all the Happy Gilmore references, having yep. a good time. I think you got to have fun in life. You do.
2: You do.
0: That's why this
2: Absolutely.
0: Works out so perfect.
2: Yes.
0: I can't think of two other people in my life that are having more fun than Danielle Gentry at Kroger. And Caitlin Lainhart at St. Vincent de Paul, and you can have fun this weekend while you're giving back at the same time. And it's something as simple as going through your pantry now, get three items, take it to the ballpark. You're going to get a ticket for a Reds game.
1: Easy peasy.
0: It's that simple. And then in addition to this, you got Chick-fil-A stepping up to help out too.
1: Yeah, you get a card for a future Chick-fil-A sandwich
2: yeah.
1: when you donate. So you're not only getting a future Reds ticket, you're also yep. getting a free chicken sandwich. It's pretty awesome.
2: Look, you're feeding yeah. other people, and then you're going to turn around and you're going to be able to eat. Yeah. I mean, there yep. is no greater
1: that.
2: Deal than that.
1: That.
2: Like, yeah. what? It doesn't get any better than that. Come
0: no,
2: on now.
0: There's,
2: come on.
0: And I hate to say it, Cincinnati. There's no excuses, honestly. Like, this is... And then Kroger helping out. If you want to give a monetary donation, Kroger
2: yeah. yes.
0: is going to match that.
2: Yeah. Yes, yes, yes, yes. There's all, you know, there's the virtual drive where you can donate dollars. We just want people to contribute. You know, you've got things in life that you can bless other people with. That's your time, your energy, your treasure. Yeah. And, you know, really you could donate all three to St. Vincent de Paul.
1: Let's
2: I'll
1: go.
2: Put in a great plug for them. But on this weekend, we're asking you to donate a few items from your pantry, or you can purchase them from your local Kroger store.
1: Let's go.
2: Drop
1: yes.
2: them off in the bins.
0: Love that.
2: And if you don't want to do that, if you're running down to the game, you don't have time to put something from your pantry or pull something from the Kroger shelves, you can also donate your dollars. We are making it easy for you to be able to help other people in Greater Cincinnati this weekend.
1: Let's go.
0: Outside of this, Caitlin, any other ways that we could tap in just year-round?
1: Yes. Yeah, we're neighbors helping neighbors, so it's about helping your community. I believe that we're called to serve our local community. That's what we're here for. Like, we are not meant to live in isolation, so think about what greater purpose is there than to take care of the person in your community who's having a hard time.
2: Yeah.
1: You know, we can all give a little something. So maybe it's going through your closet and donating to thrift store. Maybe it's going through your pantry or going shopping at Kroger for some groceries and dropping it off at Great American Ballpark this weekend
0: yeah.
1: from 3:30 to 7:30. But we need volunteers. Like, I even yeah. need volunteers out at Kroger 2 weeks from now when yeah. we do our food drive west side versus east side
2: Woo!
1: Between Anderson
2: yes.
1: and Dent.
2: Yes.
1: Like, we need volunteers out there collecting food. We need volunteers in our pantry. We have 20 pantries in Cincinnati area. We need help. Beyond that, financial donations are awesome. For every dollar that's donated to St. Vincent de Paul's pantry, we're widening that. We're able to buy $5.88 worth of groceries. And
2: wow.
1: So think about that matching donation that Kroger's making. I mean, gosh, how far are we leveraging
2: yeah.
1: that? I should have done
2: yeah.
1: some math. But
0: how dare you?
1: No,
2: listen.
1: But take care of your hometown. Like,
0: yeah.
1: take care of your people. Like,
2: absolutely.
0: And you can take care of your own homework here by going to St. Vincent de Paul's website, SVDP Cincinnati.

0: Dot org. By the way, Caitlin, you are so TV trained, it's unbelievable. The amount that you just got in 30 seconds, I'm going to start a timer
1: next
0: time.
1: It's all about inflection. Oh, you change your inflection.
0: Well, both of you. Both of you, for that matter. So I'm like,
1: we
0: should just
1: have a good time. Yeah,
0: I should just leave. Let these two take the show over.
2: Now, John, don't threaten us with a good time now, sir.
0: Well, you still need someone.
1: You need somebody
0: to press the buttons.
2: You do.
0: I got my job over
2: here. That you do. No, we need you. And again, I want to say, I want to say thank you so much for continuing to elevate these important causes in our town. You are a wonderful representative for so many different things. And on a personal level, I've seen you out there talk about food. I've seen you out there talking about health. I've seen you out there talk about how to make our community better. And so I cannot say thank you enough from the bottom of my heart for continuing to help spread these messages like Strikeout Hunger. So thank you, John.
0: Goosebumps over here.
1: We're so proud to partner with you. Yes. Thank you for all that you do for this community. You make this a funner, brighter, healthier, more vibrant place to live.
0: Stop it.
1: This is fun.
0: Guys, I'm so grateful.
2: Thank you, John.
0: I think it's just our town in general. This is our mantra. This is our to be a true Cincinnatian, this is just what we do here.
2: Yeah.
0: And that's the beauty of our town. Giving back, Circles Connect, sitting at the round table together. Why not find a way to contribute? Because it's only going to make everything better for Cincinnati. And so, however I can do it, if I got a couple microphones for you guys to hop on, please, by all means, take those mics whenever you can. So Strikeout Hunger this weekend, that's just one opportunity. Next weekend, go to those Kroger locations.
2: Yes.
0: That's an opportunity there. But then, again, still Zoom out. 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And shout out to Kroger. Shout out to St. Vincent de Paul. Appreciate you too.
2: Let's strike out hunger.
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2: 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I slid in the DMs of the Strawberry Alarm Clock on FM 104. Huge following in Ireland. They love their radio. Thank God. Because they have kids who need diapers, too, to pay for on their shows. Just an exceptional experience. I got plenty more to talk about with my Ireland along the coast experience, going to the pubs. Yes, I finally made it to Dublin when I always talk about Temple Bar. The camera I look at in studio all the time, I made it there. You can see actually the video of my wife that we shot. She kind of encompasses everything we experienced. We're going to talk about it too. And maybe you've been to Ireland. You can tell me that you kissed the Blarney Stone and now you're questioning everything. Yes, that is a wet, clammy stone that has a lot of heritage and apparently gives you good luck. I haven't seen a drop of that yet. Okay, coming up at 4:30 today. Trying to get you some tickets for Third Eye Blind, our Western and Southern WEBN fireworks kickoff on September 3rd. Before that, my buddy Chip Grader is going to be in the door coming up next. Let's talk ice cream because summer ain't over.

0: Cincinnati. I'm fresh back from Ireland, and Chip Grader is in my studio. There's nothing more home in Cincinnati than that. I miss this town so much. 8 days was way too long away from Cincinnati. I'm such a homebody. I mean, it was amazing. I can go over the trip a little bit with you, Chip, but you brought ice cream in here, and that's, I just want to feel like I'm back home again, and this is how you do it, with that Grader's brand in my studio. How are you, buddy?
1: I'm doing great. Thanks for having me today. Awesome time, though.
0: Oh, it was amazing. And yeah. I will say this, Chip. They love their ice cream in Ireland. You got a market you're missing out on. Because every corner, there was another ice cream place. And I'm like,
1: Is it mostly soft serve?
0: Yes. Yeah. It's all soft serve.
1: So they don't know what hard scooped ice cream
0: is. They don't know what good ice cream is.
1: All ice cream is good, though. But, you know, it's all good.
0: You're right. See, that Chip is here to bring joy, spread the wealth, if you will. That's what we're going to do. We're going to spread the wealth of Grader's ice cream, the newest flavor.
1: Yeah, so it came out just this week. It's our key lime pie, and it's a big summer hit. It's got that sharp, kind of tart key lime flavor.
0: Are you a key lime pie guy? Be honest with me.
1: I am. I'm not a key. I was never before, but this has been growing on me over the last year or so. I don't know. Here, I'm going to try some right now. So...
2: Did you see the face I made?
1: I did.
2: That was not... I wish there was no camera on that. We'll shoot a video, but it would be a different one.
1: I don't know.
0: Oh, my gosh.
1: Really?
0: Okay, tell me about the pie crust. How are we...
1: So it's got a great key lime flavor.
0: Mm-hmm.
1: Crunchy pie crust pieces in there.
0: Mm.
1: So it kind of comes all together, and it's just a really, really good flavor.
2: I'm sorry, Ireland doesn't
1: have
2: this.
1: It's a good ice cream flavor.
2: Ireland don't have this. This is...
1: They have other good things. They get beer.
0: Oh, I know.
1: Yeah.
0: Yeah, that's on every corner, too. Yeah. Guinness everywhere. No, I'd rather have my Grader's back in Cincinnati. This is... Oh, man.
1: And,
2: okay. Yeah. So, I'm going to go back to the test kitchen conversation with you, too.
1: Because
2: mm-hmm. every time you come in here, yes. I still want to make the sale to you to allow me to be a part of that test kitchen. And come making a flavor.
1: Have you...
2: Flavor.
1: Have you ever had a tour?
2: I have not. And I said that to you last time.
1: We need to do that.
2: Thank you.
1: Okay. That's
2: Marcia. Now, Marcia made this all happen. She's the reason that this is all going down.
1: Yes.
2: But, Marcia, if we can get that on the books, some kind of tour for me.
1: It's...
2: What are you getting over there? Another flavor out?
1: Yeah, I think we should...
0: Sleeper flavors. We're gonna take a small break while I eat the rest of my key lime pie. Yes. Chip Grader, my friend of the day, and also beyond grateful to be a part of the Grader's fam in some way, indirectly on the outside and helping... create the awareness, not like it needs it, of the Grader's brand in Cincinnati with fun content and eating ice cream in studio. Did you spill something? Sorry.
1: No.
0: It's a
1: no. Just keep going. Everything's good here.
0: More John Jenner Friends with Chip Grader
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6: Southbound at 75 after Tylersville Road. The right two lanes are blocked from an accident. There's up to a 50-minute delay back from State Route 63 in Monroe. And reports of another crash eastbound State Route 32 near Bower Road. I'm Eddie Zellick with traffic.
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right, Cincinnati, here we go. Commercial free. John John and friends, I'm fresh back from Ireland. And that's not how they talk. I am so happy to be home. Not that I didn't love me some Ireland and going to the pubs and finally seeing the Temple Bar in person. I always talk about this thing, this camera I have on in studio, and then talking to some of my friends that became friends on a radio station there known as FM 104. A guy named Jim that was on the morning show. I'm not making that up. John John and Jim soon to impact the world. Not true. Such a blast. Yes, I have a lot to cover from the trip. I did hold a baby goats on the coast of Ireland, and then I held Guinness, all the G's. Then I drank the Guinness, not the goat's milk. Okay, clearly I'm jet lagged. Coming up next, let's get you Third Eye Blind tickets, the Western and Southern WEBN firework kickoff show that we have with our sister station down the hall. It's at Megacorp Pavilion September 3rd. That's your friendly favor. Thanks to Kiss Auto Glass. Coming up next, also, my buddy Chip Grater. We continue on tasting delicious Grater's ice cream. Hang on.

from Guinness Jameson. Actually, it was more so the ice cream that they have on every corner. Seriously, in Ireland, I talked to my buddy Chip Grader about that. Mostly soft serve. It ain't our graders. I can tell you that right now. It's fun in Ireland. Been recapping my trip today. Just a bit on the air, the experiences I had. Yes, there were baby goats. Yes, there were castles. And yes, there was ice cream. But back to the delicious Grader's brand after this. How about going to a show with us? It's our Western and Southern WEBN Fireworks. I say that, that's our sister station. Right down the hall here at iHeartRadio. And this is our show to tag team in this with Third Eye Blind, Megacorp Pavilion, September 3rd. And we think you should kick off that weekend with us. And we'll take care of the tickets. If you win them right now, send me a firework emoji. It's been about 8 days since we've done a friendly favor. Slide my DMs, John John on air, J-O-N-J-O-N on air. Send me a firework emoji. I think there's a couple of them. Choose the one you like. J-O-N, J-O-N on air. IG, find me. 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Good luck. More next.

0: Just when I was 7-1, John Dunn and friends. Again, nothing more Cincinnati than Grater's Ice Cream. And that was, it's kind of like when you get back to CBG after a trip, maybe you had a vacation or you're going to go on one here soon. My wife and I had 8 days in Ireland. That's plenty. That was enough for us. And we were craving home. Grater's, it just enhanced it for us. Once I got back, and seriously, that's, isn't it funny in Cincinnati that I think if you ask a lot of Cincinnatians, they'd say the same thing about, like, all right, yeah, I could go for some Skyline right now.
1: For sure.
0: And the CBG does it right. Got it. They've got the sign up there, and of course, you got the Grater's brand. You got just the Cincinnati memories tied into this ice cream, especially that we got in studio right now. Chip Grater's here. He's taking over my show, and this is when I get happy. This is when my happiness returns.
1: Happy.
0: You have a thank you, buddy. Thank you for noticing. I try to be. This certainly helps. You got a sleeper flavor, as you're calling it,
1: I
0: on the side here. What is this
1: one? Two sleeper flavors that are flavors that, you know, just don't sell very well.
0: Why?
1: I don't know.
0: Okay.
1: But they're great flavors.
0: You didn't tell me. You know what? I like this because you didn't tell me what I just put in my mouth.
1: I didn't. So
0: hang on. Let me try this again. Okay. I just got... a lemony. There's a lemon yumminess there.
1: Yeah.
0: I'm not a lemon guy.
1: You're not?
0: By any... No, not even close.
1: Well, then...
0: That's my wife. That's my...
1: And no
0: that's
1: wonder this is a sleeper for you. Because you ain't getting it.
0: No, it's...
1: You're not going to order this.
0: That's going to be sitting there in the freezer. No, this one is not. This one is... This is back-to-back...
1: Well,
0: like, we had the key lime before, so I'm going lemon-lime. How do you... By the way, like, did somebody just suggest key lime? Did they say, hey, you were in Florida on your trip, as you mentioned to me, in Key West?
1: Yeah.
0: Or on your way to Key West and had the best key lime pie, and you're like, you go back to the shop and say, hey, I had this key lime. Now we got to make our own flavor.
1: So my brother was the kind of flavor guru for Grater's for a long time. My brother Bob. And he's a foodie. And kind of into all that kind of that thing.
0: Okay.
1: And we've had key lime for years. I can't even remember. I mean, you know, it's been within my lifetime, but I think when I started, we had made chocolate vanilla and maybe strawberry. I feel like that. But
0: keep it simple.
1: Yeah. But no, so we've had key lime for 10, I don't know how. I have to look that up. But so he came up with this great key lime. The one we're eating now.
0: Yeah.
1: Is a kind of a new flavor. Last couple years, it's called lemon meringue pie.
0: Oh, okay.
1: So it's a lemon flavored ice cream. It has a little bit of a marshmallow variegate.
0: I get that.
1: And then it has pie crust pieces.
0: Get that too.
1: And then it has these little tiny little candy like lemon heads inside there. Do you get those little lemon?
0: You're darn crunchies? Right. I did. In fact, I was like, I thought I was chewing on a lemon candy for sure.
1: And that's what I really like. Is those. So you gotta like lemon though. You know, like let's move on.
0: No. That's not true. I'm not, Chip, you're like, you're jumping the gun here. I'm okay. It's delicious. Trust me. Here, you're going to stay on the edge of your seat in your car. We're going to find out what the next sleeper flavor is with Grater's, our friendship Grater, John and friends, making you hungry for ice cream. Because y'all, summer ain't over. We're past 4th of July, but we're just getting started. More after this.

0: Chip Grader, this man just needs to stay here as far as I'm concerned. Kiss 107.1, John and Friends, and I'm not saying that just because he's sitting right next to me and he's bringing me ice cream. I'm just so, there's no better way to come back to Cincinnati after vacation or being out of town than to have like a Cincinnati brand that just speaks to you and your soul as a Cincinnatian, and that is Grader's. Having Chip in here, I like this. I planned this on purpose, by the way. I was like, okay, I'll be getting back from Ireland. Chip will be in the next day. He'll make me smile.
1: Wow.
0: Because he'll bring me all the pints. Yeah, sorry, I mean, yeah, you're amazing too. But that,
1: yeah. No, but I'm like...
0: you brought me all this ice cream
1: in here. If I had known you were coming back from Ireland, I would not have picked today. Because...
0: Oh, that's... This is... I know, just because... But you don't understand. This is my pick-me-up here.
1: Okay.
0: I was looking forward to this today. So we've now had key lime. I had the lemon meringue pie as well. And we're on to the second...
1: Sleeper number two.
0: Okay.
1: Sleeper number two.
0: Tell me about this.
1: Which I think is one of my favorite flavors ever we've made. It's called Midnight Snack. And it's kind of, I don't know, it's kind of a dog.
0: Okay.
1: But it's a great flavor. So it's a vanilla malt base.
2: Oh, I taste the
1: malt. And then it
2: malt.
1: Has inclusions like crazy. Has chocolate-covered pretzel balls.
0: Is that what that is?
1: Chocolate brownie pieces. And for the top it off, mini peanut butter cups. So
0: this is
1: it's
0: super sensory
1: good.
0: Overload. Yeah. Oh, it's amazing.
1: And
0: but you don't need anything else. You don't need lunch after this. This is
2: I can taste that malt.
1: Did you get the peanut butter cup yet?
2: Not yet. Hang on, let me dig for a second here. Talk to Cincinnati. Tell him more about.
1: So yeah, this is my brother came up with this flavor a few years ago. And it's got a beautiful pint. Look at the it's like midnight snack.
0: Oh,
1: it's
0: let me look at them.
1: Yeah. It's like what you would go reach for in the middle of the night.
0: I think that's what we're going to do. I'm going to go back to the inspirations on this. A midnight snack. Was it your brother that said, I need a midnight snack. I thought of this. We're going to go throw all this together. And how does this work?
1: I mean, we look at what other people are doing, you know, the big guys, the Ben & Jerry's and Haagen-Dazs and those guys of the world.
0: So, right.
1: You know, and like Ben & Jerry's is a huge, inclusion. I mean, everything's inclusion. So we wanted to try something that was full of inclusions. And we kind of liked this. We did a malt ball a few years ago that was just a bonus flavor. That was really a fun bonus. So we wanted to use that as a base because we really liked it.
0: We
1: just thought, let's throw these. And we all of us love peanut butter cups, little mini peanut butter cups.
0: Oh,
1: we love those. And these brownies, it's the same brownie that's in our dark chocolate brownie. It's chewy, it's chocolatey chewy. So that's really good. And then the, chocolate covered pretzel balls are just, what you just kind of want,
0: What I love is it seems like a lot of, I know you're paying attention to those guys, but also it seems like you're a bunch of big kids that you just want to throw it all together. Let's see if this works. I think you need to be. I think that's so important because, think of your demo. First off, my daughter wants Graders every day. Oh. 5-year old.
1: Well, you gotta want to have fun. I mean, it is ice cream, so it's not the most serious thing in the world. So I mean, it's not. I mean, we sometimes make it out to be bigger than it is. So it's we love it. We're happy that we make it. We love that we've. Mm-hmm. Have the opportunity to be a part of the city and have a lot of great fans. So
0: to say the least, you're hearing from one big kid right now over here on this side of the microphone to tell you I'm obsessed. Anything else that we need to keep our eyes and taste buds peeled for coming up in the future? Like you've got these sleeper flavors, of course, key lime pie. Don't try that Don't forget to try that. Sorry,
1: I love it. It's so good.
3: I hate lemon. Don't try that.
1: That's
3: terrible.
1: Lemon lime. No. It's National Ice Cream Month, so that's the first thing.
0: Right.
1: And then, the Sunday the 19th is National Ice Cream Day. So

0: it in the beginning of August this year. Right. So,
1: well, graters are going to continue to impact. Obviously, impacts you through their delicious flavors, but through community events, you're seeing that brand everywhere for good reason. It's a staple in Cincinnati, and by the way, summer is this whole, like, it's July 4th and now summer is wrapping up. You're out of your mind. People, summer just getting started. It's 100 plus degrees outside.
0: Absolutely.
1: Get some ice cream.
0: Keep going.
1: Right?
0: Yes.
1: Chip, always grateful for you, man. Thanks, Jeff. Seriously. Keep your ears peeled as well for Chip Grader in the future coming back on my show. That's going to happen. And also for a cool video that's coming up to show these new flavors. John. And of course, Kiss 107. You can follow me, John, down on air and Graders, and see the collaboration once we get this all posted. So thanks, dude.
0: Thank you.
1: All right. John and Friends continues on the way home next.

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2: Fresh back from Ireland. Dighty. I'm ready to go to have another drink. But at the Garden Bar, back here at home, I'm such a homebody. As much as I loved being in Ireland and having some time away, it's good to be back and go back to Madison Square, of course, the corner of Madison and Red Bank. Element Experience every Thursday on my show. I'm not down there now, so I needed somebody to check in on my show. Gabby Singleton, no stranger to being a friend of the day. I think she just hung up, though. Gabby, you still there? Or
3: No, I'm here.
2: Okay.
3: Hello.
2: I was like, okay, well, this friendship's over already. Good Lord.
3: No.
2: I heard a click, and I was like, all right, well, maybe I'll go back to Ireland. Gabby, of course, she works very hard there at Element Eatery, and I talk about this on the corner of Madison and Red Bank, how awesome it is for the families, too, and Gabby's going to solidify that, too. Talking about golf, a golf experience coming up on Sunday for the family. You keep getting better and better with the programming there to make it more and more unique. What is this?
3: We've got, of course, our live entertainment Friday and Saturday. On Sunday, though, we're going to have a golf simulator, like a mini putt-putt court.
2: Yeah.
3: There's an inflatable something. I'm not familiar with too much golf terms, so you might have to pull
2: well, that's
3: me out
2: not really,
3: there.
2: That's not really golf, like golf. Yeah, golf inflatable. So just know that it's that's why it's great for everybody, and you don't have to worry about, like, hey, am I good enough at golf to go do this? No. So yes, you got the inflatable, the putt-putt, there's chip shots that you can work on apparently, so that's good for parents and kiddos. All right, so you mentioned the live you mentioned the live music. This is a summer concert series, right?
3: Very much so. We're continuing it still on Friday. We're gonna have Lunchbox, and then Saturday it's going to be Not Johnny Band, and both are going to be from 6 to 10.
2: Okay.
3: On the outdoor stage.
2: Okay. This is, I try to emphasize how much I love going there, especially if you are a parent and want a safe spot for your kids. Like Sunday, as we just mentioned, with all of that great programming for the whole family. But also, parents, if you want to enjoy some live music while still letting the kids run around. I mean, for God's sake, like, it was a few weeks back that Tori and I took our girls and we did the zip line thing and for 4.5-5 hours and even let them, like, have the space in Element to run around.
3: Yeah.
2: And that's the beauty of it. Now, say you're a pet parent and you want to take your pets there. Cool. Well, they've got all that set up for you, too. That programming we're going to get to coming up next is Element Eatery. Ups the ante. Even more so, more with my friend Gabby Singleton, friend of the day, as the Element Experience presses on next. Shakira.

0: All right, Cincinnati, coming up, we're going to talk about vacation and your vacation memories. Why? Well, your boy just got back from Ireland. I got things to talk about, a pretty awesome memory I'm going to take with me, core memory from that trip. Now, I'm hanging out with my friend Gabby Singleton from Element Eatery, Element Experience, every Thursday on my show. She is, and I feel bad because she's driving right now, so make sure you're staying safe. I can do.
1: I'm on the road. Don't worry.
0: All right, cool. Just but I do also need you to tell us what's going on at Element Eatery in Madison Square as it continues to build out. And she's on staff there, works really hard with the team to put on great things, great programming. We just mentioned the Summer Golf Classic that's coming up on Sunday for the family. Now, something great in store for pet parents out there too, right?
1: Oh, very much so. This is our second event. We're partnering with Pacifico to do like a dog and beer collab.
0: Okay.
1: It sounds crazy, but it'll be a lot of fun. Bring your dogs on the patios. We'll have like a paint your pup, a giveaway with toys and treats. We've got water bowls and all kinds of cool stuff, and we'd love to meet your dog.
0: Wait. Go back to paint your pup. When you say paint your pup, am I painting my dog's face like with paint?
1: You know, I had to ask that same question. But I'm hoping it's like a caricature
0: or
1: something along the lines. Not as fun as getting like a rainbow poodle, you know?
0: Oh, yeah. No, but you made it sound like
1: it'll be a lot of fun.
0: I thought you meant I was taking like paint and actually with a brush physically painting my dog's face, which my wife would totally be down for. But I'm like, that sounds messy. This is even more enticing. I can already feel the money coming out of our wallets to paint cartoon pet drawings. Oh, yeah. She's totally going to be down for that.
1: It'll be a lot of fun.
0: July 15th, get your paws on free dog swag, so much more. Again, by the way, you can check out all this on Element Eatery, their IG. I share their stuff all the time. I'm always spending time down there. I'm in studio now, and I want to talk vacations, core vacation memories that you have, as I just created one in Ireland. More with my friend Gabby Singleton from Element Eatery on the way home next.

0: This 107.1, John and friends. Fresh back from Ireland, I made some core memories on a vacation with my wife, and I'd like to share at least one of those coming up in a matter of moments, but I want Gabby Singleton to share hers first. Of course, she's my friend of the day, joining me over the phone. She is part of the Madison Square and Element Eatery family down there, and it's a cool roundtable of people that put together great things for you to enjoy with your family here in Cincinnati. So, Gabby, I'm going to have you start this off. What's a summer vacation memory, a core memory you will never forget?
1: So I've got good ones, but I can't pass this one up. It's too funny.
0: Okay.
1: He's okay now, so let me start by saying that.
0: Okay.
1: I went to Gatlinburg with my family. We were hiking, going to a beautiful waterfall. My brother thought he would take a shortcut, ended up going through a beehive.
0: Oh.
1: And he got stung all over. But this was years ago, so he's fine now. But the amount of, he ran straight to the water. He found the waterfall before we even knew we were there. I won't let him live it down.
0: Oh, yeah. So, well, first, like you said, thank God he's okay. Did he get stung? How many times were we talking he was stung? Do we know? Did we count him?
1: We're talking like 6 or 7
0: bees. Shoo.
1: Simultaneously. It was horrible.
0: Oh, that's horrible. Yeah. Thank God you can laugh at it now. Mine is no way going to be able to compare to that, but have you ever heard, Gabby, of the Blarney Stone in Ireland?
1: No.
0: Okay, the Blarney Stone. I'm gonna bypass the long story on this. What I do know about the Blarney Stone is that this is basically gives you kiss this stone and it gives you the gift to gab, the ability to speak with charm and wit and eloquence. Apparently, they said this goes back to Queen Elizabeth I. I told you I wasn't gonna give you the whole story, but now I kind of have to. Just like she was. She demanded that the castle's owner, Cormac McCarthy, surrender his lands, and he did not. He actually wrote back a letter to the queen saying that it's not going to happen, but apparently he was very pleasant with it, so the queen called it all Blarney, meaning pleasant, but very he evaded the point of that, saying, but he was very persuasive. So I guess with this stone now, if you go kiss this thing, it will give you the gift to gab, or at least that is the belief. So there were hundreds of people lined up to hang upside down in this castle. I will post this video,
1: goodness.
0: And you kiss this stone, the same stone. All of us kissed it, which makes me, it gives me so many questionable feelings about now they wiped it off in between, but just think of, I don't even know how to describe it, just a wet, clammy stone that
1: oh my goodness,
0: I know. And we're all doing this, they're taking a picture of it, and because everyone thinks it's going to give them the gift to gab, and clearly it's not for me. I mean, my radio stock value has gone down and in so many ways. I don't know if it's helped me. We're going to find out. If anybody knows more about the Blarney Stone, maybe there's some elements to this good luck or something that I just need to wait until it kicks in. 513-749-1071. I'll never forget kissing a wet, slimy stone, hoping that it will help me talk better.
1: It's working wonderfully.
0: Oh, it's
1: right
0: gone
1: now.
0: Great. It's going great, Gabby. This is unbelievable. Let's get your core summer vacation memory in here. Your response is next. More with Gabby Singleton from Element Eatery next.

0: 97.1, John and friends, hanging with my friends, Gabby Singleton, checking in from Element Eatery, the Element Experience. Heard every Thursday on my show. Why? Because I love Element Eatery. I love Madison Square. It continues to get better, especially for the families. I think Gabby can absolutely support that, especially since she, I think, has to contractually do that because she works there.
1: And a little bit biased, but, you know, I would say that without being in the handcuffs. I would say it willingly.
0: Me too. We were talking core memories. I kissed something called the Blarney Stone in Ireland, hoping that would help me with my gift to Gab, because that's apparently what it does. That's the folklore. It hasn't really helped much this afternoon. I think it's just the Celsius that I kissed you. So
1: that's hitting right now, yeah.
0: It's hitting. So we're asking you the same question. Was some kind of memory in your life? Did you kiss some weird stone in a foreign country and hope that it would give you some magical power? Or did you go to Gatlinburg and walk through a beehive and get stung? That was Gabby's brother.
1: Both are poor memories, for sure.
0: Dan sent in this. This was a talk back that he sent in to us talking about his vacation memory.
2: My vacation memory I'll never forget is taking a road trip with my friends to upstate New York. And we did a whole bonfire thing. It was pretty cool.
0: Okay, apparently Dan, we just woke him up from his nap. Yeah. Thank you, Dan, from... Sorry, dude. That's like... No. Dan sounds really nice. That's cool. Anything outdoors, anything where I get to go explore stuff... Gabby, you were saying something to me about Notre Dame.
1: Oh, yeah. I have visited a couple places overseas, and the Notre Dame was one of them. We got to go down to the ruins and see the original, structures and everything, read a little bit about it, and it was really cool.
0: See, that history things, yeah, call us. And I think as you get older, you start to appreciate history a little bit more. And so going to Ireland, we were all about, like... every bit of ruins we could find, going to Trinity College, learning. Even the Blarney Stone, as weird as it was to kiss this wet, slimy stone. Hundreds of other people did it, and you got to do in this castle. Oh my gosh, going through the castle and you saw the size of these rooms that were literally a cubbyhole. And it would say, like, this was the daughter's room. And then there was one room that was literally showed you what the kitchen was in the castle in 1447. And you're going, oh, okay, wow. We got a farm sink and a massive island, and this was just it's so cool.
1: It's
0: so
1: crazy
0: cool
1: to think about.
0: I know.
1: Yeah. So much has changed. It's so cool to see it.
0: 513-749-1071. Summer vacation memory you will never forget, whether it was a good one or a bad one. We want to hear all of them. More with Gabby Singleton from Element Eatery next.

0: It's 107.1, John Don and friends. Hi, I've had an absolute blast with my friend Gabby Singleton today. She's stepped up to the plate to tell us what's happening there at Element Eatery. Of course, when I'm there live, hanging out, corner of Madison and Red Bank, she hops on a mic there too. But she was gracious enough to join us on the air today to share a core memory, because we've all got them, about vacation. We're starting to, whether you had your summer vacation already or you're still like we're past 4th of July, so you start to think about, okay, all right, last blast of summer coming up in September and stuff, but we're not there yet. We still got summer, so make those memories. Let's see what Brooke had to say here about a vacation memory she'll never forget. Hey, Brooke.
1: My parents, so a summer vacation memory that I will never forget is my parents used to drive my brother and I to the beach in the middle of the night, and like we would stop at a grocery store and get to like get any snack we could ever think of.
0: Oh yeah.
1: And then we would get to the beach. It was black outside and there was a pool, and we would all like, it was like, you know, 1 a.m. whatever.
0: Yeah.
1: We all change into our bathing suits and run, and it was like family cannonball into the pool.
0: Oh,
1: it was fire.
0: Brooke.
2: Oh, that sounds awesome.
0: Brooke. I love that stuff. That I do have. Do you have that as a kid yourself, Gabby? Any like Gatlinburg comes to my mind too, actually. I remember us doing.
2: Yeah, I've been to Gatlinburg once or twice. We did it in Myrtle Beach one time, something kind of similar.
0: Yeah, this, now maybe it doesn't have to be family. By the way, it could just be anything in the summer that really jumps out, and it could also be something where I've done this. We've done this same topic before in the past, but it's been where things went wrong, and you got a room that maybe had roaches. Or you had,
2: oh my goodness,
0: or like you brought up your brother earlier on, Gabby. Thank God it didn't.
2: Yeah.
0: Thank God that situation ended up being all right, where he got stung so many times by bees, but and then jumped right into the water. Oh, I can't imagine. It seems. Oh, I've had so many share their stories of like summer vacation injuries, going to resorts or things like that, where. Yeah, you get some liquid courage, and then before you know, you're slipping into the pool. Or, there's jump on here, Cincinnati. Your job is to call us 513-749-1071. Do you have some core memories from summer vacations because you still have pain from it? Share that, but also the good ones too. More next.

0: Gabby Singleton, of course, hanging out with me from Element Eatery. She's over the phone. She got things going on in her life, so I'm super grateful that she hopped on here to talk about, well, the Element experience. To remind you, you got the Summer Golf Classic coming up on Sunday. Take the kiddos to the Quarter of Madison and Red Bank. Let them get golf inflatable, simulator, putt-putt, you name it. Of course, the concert series this weekend with live music. And then you've got a great event coming up on the 15th with, what'd you say, Pacifico, right? Where you guys have partnered with them in getting the puppies involved.
1: Bring your puppies. Get a little painting of the two of you. Maybe just the puppy, whichever you feel.
0: That's like out of a movie. I'm thinking about like having a portrait where you're holding your dog. And...
1: I know, going down boardwalk, stopping with your dog, getting a little caricature.
0: Oh, yeah. Oh, my. Oh, Toria would totally do that. So calling all pet parents. We're also asking you about summer vacation core memories. Maybe you just created some this summer. It could be ones that you just recently created. Or when you were a kid, Gabby shared hers. I shared mine. It could have been a trip that really stood out, too. Jen, what you got?
2: Our summer vacation hit was definitely Alaska. Our family did river rafting and hiking.
0: Oh, my gosh.
2: It was incredible.
0: Wow. Alaska.
1: That sounds amazing.
0: I got a friend of mine. Shout out to Wes Murgard. I think they're there right now. Travel with Wes. He was the one that first put John John and friends on an international map by going to Ireland on St. Patrick's Day, holding up a sign in Dublin for me. And him and his wife were in Anchorage. I just saw, like, this is what he does, though. He goes internationally. He's been to, like, 30-plus countries, I think. And... can you imagine, Gabby, how much traveling are you doing? Are you going international much? I'm fascinated.
1: Not these days. I was when I was little. My mom was military, so we lived overseas for a long time and did a lot of traveling over there.
0: Wow.
1: Nowadays, it's like back and forth from grandma's house.
0: Yeah, but still, like, what countries are we talking? You said Germany, correct?
1: Yeah, I lived in Germany. I've been to Switzerland, Austria, France, Italy. I think Czechoslovakia, a couple of other small places in there, but super, super cool experience.
0: I know you were younger, but do you remember much of any of those? Were any of those that jumped out where you're like, oh man, Switzerland was like none other or not?
1: Switzerland, so that was the only trip me and my mom did.

0: in a cold, what felt like fall weather. We were wearing sweaters, and you're inside this really small pub. Everyone's kind of cozied up in there. Things like that. You're never going to forget. We're not going to forget either. It was it's traveling. Travel with Wes. If you want to look him up, he's a guy that I talk to all the time on this show about this stuff, where he can help set up those trips. If you maybe never thought about traveling internationally, Gabby, would you recommend it? Because I'm throwing it out there.
1: Oh, for sure.
0: Yeah.
1: Oh, very much so. You got to do it at the very least.
0: But you can also keep it down home here to Cincinnati and do a little staycation and go to Element Eatery and stay at the Summit Hotel.
1: That works too.
0: Yeah. Have your staycation. Enjoy a Madison Square. Of course, enjoy it this weekend. Gabby, I'm grateful for you. Appreciate you. Can't wait to see more this weekend. We'll be getting the kiddos out there and say hi to the rest of the Element Eatery fam for me.
1: Yeah, I will. We look forward to it.
0: All right. John and Friends continues. More of your summer vacation core memories. You got them? Share them with us next.
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5: Northbound 71 after Ridge Avenue. Left lane's blocked due to an accident. There's some slow traffic back from Dana Avenue. Right now, about a 5-minute delay. Another crash on southbound 71 north of Red Bank. That's on the left shoulder. I'm Eddie Zellick with traffic.
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0: June brings the first official day of summer, and summer in Cincinnati means hot and humid weather. 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
7: What's up, John? John, haven't talked to you in a while, and I've at least got a decent forecast to deliver. 87 degrees, partly cloudy today. Yes, there's a slight rain chance, but the better chances are going to be nocturnal again. Yeah, happening in the overnight hours, scattered showers and storms. That'll continue through about midday Friday. Then later Friday afternoon, Friday evening, the rain chance is pretty slight, so hopefully we can get in that Reds game. That's your 9 First Morning Forecast. I'm meteorologist Jennifer Ketchmark on John and Friends.
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2: On to the ICYMI part of the show. In case you missed it, 4 hours have flown by. We started the show with Craig Daniels from Furniture Fair. Talk about how Furniture Fair is always giving back. Then we jumped over to Caitlin from St. Vincent de Paul, as well as Danielle was here from Kroger to talk about Strikeout Hunger. Then Chip Grader was here to bring a bunch of delicious ice cream, including their sleeper flavors, as we call them. But he's got the key lime pie. Oh, man, that I put down some ice cream earlier. Thank you, Chip. Love that dude. And then thank you to Gabby Singleton, of course, from Element Eatery, the Element Experience. I talked to her and talk about why I spend excessive amounts of time at Madison Square. Well, because they feed me. That's what, and it's just amazing. All right. And we'll get back to summer core vacation memories. You may have created some already, or you plan to. While summer's not over yet, you're still getting some vacations in there, or from when you were a kid. Share all these. We've got more of those vacation memories coming up next.

0: Just when I was 7-1, John Don and friends, fresh back from Ireland, I made some core memories on a vacation with my wife, and I'd like to share at least one of those coming up in a matter of moments, but I want Gabby Singleton to share hers first. Of course, she's my friend of the day, joining me over the phone. She is part of the Madison Square and Element Eatery family down there, and it's a cool roundtable of people that put together great things for you to enjoy with your family here in Cincinnati. So, Gabby, I'm going to have you start this off. What's a summer vacation memory, a core memory you will never forget?
1: So I've got good ones, but I can't pass this one up. It's too funny.
0: Okay.
1: He's okay now, so let me start by saying that.
0: Okay.
1: I went to Gatlinburg with my family. We were hiking, going to a beautiful waterfall. My brother thought he would take a shortcut, ended up going through a beehive.
0: Oh.
1: And he got stung all over. But this was years ago, so he's fine now. But the amount of, he ran straight to the water. He found the waterfall before we even knew we were there. I won't let him live it down.
0: Oh, yeah. So, well, first, like you said, thank God he's okay. Did he get stung? How many times were we talking he was stung? Do we know? Did we count him?
1: We're talking like 6 or 7
0: bees. Shoo.
1: Simultaneously. It was horrible.
0: Oh, that's horrible. Yeah. Thank God you can laugh at it now. We had, okay, mine is no way going to be able to compare to that, but have you ever heard, Gabby, of the Blarney Stone in Ireland?
1: No.
0: Okay, the Blarney Stone, I'm gonna bypass the long story on this. What I do know about the Blarney Stone is that this is basically gives you, you kiss this stone and it gives you the gift to gab. The ability to speak with charm and wits and eloquence. Apparently, they said this goes back to Queen Elizabeth I. I told you I wasn't going to give you the whole story, but now I kind of have to. Just like she was, she demanded that the castle's owner, Cormac McCarthy, surrender his lands, and he did not. He actually wrote back a letter to the queen saying that's, like, it's not going to happen, but apparently he was very pleasant with it, so the queen called it all Blarney. Meaning pleasant, but very, he evaded the point of that, saying, but he was very persuasive. So I guess with this stone now, if you go kiss this thing, it will give you the gift to gab, or at least that is the belief. So there were hundreds of people lined up to hang upside down in this castle. I will post this video, and you kiss this stone, the same stone. And all of us kissed it, which makes me, like, it gives me so many questionable feelings about like, now they wiped it off in between, but just think of, I don't even know how to describe it, just a wet, clammy stone that, like,
1: oh my goodness,
0: I know, and like, we're all doing this, they're taking a picture of it, and because everyone thinks it's going to give them the gift of gab, and clearly it's not for me. I mean, my radio stock value has gone down and in so many ways. I don't know if it's helped me. We're going to find out. If anybody knows more about the Blarney Stone, maybe there's some elements to this good luck or something that I just need to wait until it kicks in. 513-749-1071. I'll never forget kissing a wet, slimy stone, hoping that it will help me talk better.
1: It's working wonderful.
0: Oh, it's
1: right
0: gone
1: now.
0: Great. It's going great, Gabby. This is unbelievable. Let's get your core summer vacation memory in here. Your response is next. More with Gabby Singleton from Element Eatery next.
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5: Southbound 71 after Western Row Road. Left three lanes are blocked due to an accident. Traffic's getting by using only that right ramp lane. And on southbound 71 north of Red Bank, accident off on the left shoulder. I'm Eddie Zellick with traffic.
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2: What's up, John? Haven't talked to you in a while, and I've at least got a decent forecast to deliver. 87 degrees, partly cloudy today. Yes, there's a slight rain chance, but the better chances are going to be nocturnal again. Yeah, happening in the overnight hours, scattered showers and storms. That'll continue through about midday Friday. Then later Friday afternoon, Friday evening, the rain chance is pretty slight, so hopefully we can get in that Reds game. That's your 9 for 20 forecast. I'm meteorologist Jennifer Ketchmark on John and Friends.
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have flown by. Got to make sure you didn't miss it. All the good stuff. I do want to shout out Quinn Electric. Thank you for all that they do, especially, you know, the electric part. providing a great product in Cincinnati and serving our community. We got so many small businesses in our town do the same thing and have their own story. And that's the whole point of this show, is to share those stories. Grateful to Quinn for having me on. Appreciate you. Now, again, coming up next, summer core memories. Summer vacation memories, especially. Could have been something that happened to you that was a little questionable. Maybe you kissed a weird slimy stone. It's the Blarney Stone, Blarney Castle in Ireland. There's a whole story behind that. I share that with my friend Gabby Singleton from Element Eatery next, and more of your summer vacation stories.

0: Kiss 107.1, John and friends hanging with my friend, Gabby Singleton, checking in from Element Eatery, the Element Experience. Heard every Thursday on my show. Why? Because I love Element Eatery. I love Madison Square. It continues to get better, especially for the families. I think Gabby can absolutely support that, especially since she, I think, has to contractually do that because she works there.
1: And a little bit biased, but, you know, I would say that without being in the handcuffs. I would say it willingly.
0: Me too. We were talking core memories. I kissed something called the Blarney Stone in Ireland, hoping that would help me with my gift to Gab, because that's apparently what it does. That's the folklore. It hasn't really helped much this afternoon. I think it's just the Celsius that I kissed you. It's so
1: that's hitting right now. Yeah.
0: It's hitting. So we're asking you the same question. Some kind of memory in your life? Did you kiss some weird stone in a foreign country and hope that it would give you some magical power? Or did you go to Gatlinburg and walk through a beehive and get stung? That was Gabby's brother.
1: Both are core memories, for sure. Yeah.
0: Dan sent in this. This was a talk back that he sent in to us talking about his vacation memory.
2: My vacation memory I'll never forget is taking a road trip with my friends to upstate New York. And we did a whole bonfire thing. It was pretty cool.
0: Yeah, apparently. Dan, we just woke him up from his nap. Yeah. Thank you, Dan, from... Sorry, dude. That's like... No. Dan sounds really nice. That's cool. Anything outdoors, anything where I get to go explore stuff... Gabby, you were saying something to me about
1: Notre Dame. Oh, yeah. I have visited a couple places overseas, and the Notre Dame was one of them. We got to go down to the ruins and see the original, structures and everything, read a little bit about it, and it was really cool.
0: See that. History things. Yeah, call us. And I think as you get older, you start to appreciate history a little bit more. And so going to Ireland, we were all about, like... every bit of ruins we could find, going to Trinity College, learning. Even the Blarney Stone, as weird as it was to kiss this wet, slimy stone. Hundreds of other people did it, and you got to do in this castle. Oh my gosh, going through the castle and you saw the size of these rooms that were literally a cubbyhole. And it would say, like, this was the daughter's room. And then there was one room that was literally showed you what the kitchen was in the castle in 1447. And you're going, oh, okay, wow. We got a farm sink and a massive island, and this was just it's so cool.
1: It's
0: so
1: crazy
0: cool
1: to think about.
0: I know.
1: Yeah. So much has changed. It's so cool to see it.
0: 513-749-1071. Summer vacation memory you will never forget, whether it was a good one or a bad one. We want to hear all of them. More with Gabby Singleton from Element Eatery next.
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0: What a day it was. Thank you, Cincinnati. You are the reason I have a job. I will say that as many times as I possibly can. Get back from vacation. Just a fresh new perspective. Thank you to Ireland. Just the whole country for giving me that. It was a blast. I got to share some of the stories of what went down there. Yes, kissing the Blarney Stone. Look that up. Give you the gift of gab. It still hasn't worked for me, but I'm trying. Thank you to so many friends that joined me today. No joke, 6 different people that were in the studio today. Try to do that to emphasize how much it's all about your story. And that's the point of this show and this station especially. Thank you for tuning in. Kiss 107.1 now. Don't forget, you can win Hillary Duff tickets on IG. We're looking for your throwback 2000s pictures especially. The more embarrassing, the better. You tag us in those. And between now and July 17th, you could be going to Hillary Duff. That'll get you qualified. Check it out on IG. Talk to you tomorrow, Free Spirit Friday, into a rally at Ovation.
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6: Yeah.
4: And the only one, actually, the fourth this century.
6: And like you touched on, Ryan, she holds the record as SVU's Detective Olivia Benson for playing the longest running character of all time in a TV drama. She'll make her 600th episode this fall.
5: When it ain't broke, don't fix it. Yeah. She's been nominated for 8 Emmys. She's won during that run and presented. She's done essentially everything but host.

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10: 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Lionel Messi will look to increase his lead in the race for the Golden Boot.
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Hey, that's a throwback Thursday, man, to kick off this night show on Kiss 107.1. We are Cincinnati's party station. I'm Matt, and hey, I'm following you on Instagram right now. Wherever you are at in Cincinnati, I got you. You follow me first, Matt Holiday on air, and I'll press follow back.

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pretty cool how this girl is going to be there, maybe with Tyla, doing this one live. She did it again. Night one sold out, but night two, you can still be there too. 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

0: So what is that tattoo? That ink that you got that you totally wish you didn't. It is Matt Holiday live at night tonight. Give me a call. I want to know, what is that tattoo you totally shouldn't have gotten? This is like the golden rule when it comes to getting tats. You don't do this.
1: I got my girlfriend's face tattooed on my actual arm when I thought we were going to be married right out of college. I thought she was going to be the girl I was going to stay with forever. So,
0: of course,
1: I get her tattooed on my arm, bro, which makes it really weird with my actual wife nowadays, and that face is still
0: that
1: there.
0: It's like you don't get their name. You don't even get their face. That's 10 times worse. You got the kiss of death, man.
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1: This is Lieutenant Governor Jim Tressel. If you're driving and take a quick glance at your phone, more can happen than you might think. Because taking your eyes off the road for even just a moment is like driving the entire length of a football field blind. Don't let those few seconds distract you from what's right in front of you. Phones down, eyes up, Ohio.
2: Hey, are you going to sit out summer again because of awful joint pain? 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Eddie here. 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
0: Let's go. 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

So Yesterday. It has to be from So Yesterday. Not like literally 2 days ago, a little selfie you took. No, no, no. A throwback picture, and you could get to Hillary Duff. Tag us on IG at Kiss107. Looking for that So Yesterday photo.